Sam Smith. Remember how his career got started? Latch. The song was called Disclosure. No, it was Disclosure was the group. The song was called Latch. Sorry. Miley Cyrus dropping hard, making Billboard history, but not the good kind. It's coming up with music news.

0: FYI, Sabrina is not actually a carpenter. 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And the kid Leroy is no longer a kid.
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0: Noah Kahn, the new one is Orbiter. Hey, it's Hayden. Miley Cyrus just set a Billboard record, but not the one she was hoping for. Her album, Bass Persuades, fell from number one to number 157 in its second week. That is the biggest drop ever after a chart-topping debut. The good news, fans are still showing up. Her Hollywood Bowl dates are drawing huge demand. The concert tickets are definitely hot. 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

The Michael Jackson movie sequel getting a big assist from California taxpayers. The buzz coming up next. Here's Taylor Swift.

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0: Well, it's probably not going to change how I feel about fishing, but this might affect you in some way. 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
1: 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Born in the hills and hollers, whatever that is, of West Virginia, now a family man with two sons. Fun fact, Chuck has visited all 50 states. Well, except for two. 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
7: 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Born in the hills and hollers, whatever that is, of West Virginia, now a family man with two sons. 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

0: What happens is they release a, you know, vinyl, multiple CD, multiple digital versions, multiple cassette versions. That's how Miley Cyrus got Bass Persuades on top of the Billboard 200. That's the album chart. It debuted at number one, but this week it made history, not the good kind, plunging all the way to number 157. That is the biggest drop ever for an album following a number one debut. I guess the good news is fans are still showing up. The Hollywood Bowl dates are drawing huge ticket demand.
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2: People along the northern Gulf Coast are starting to get prepared. Hurricane Isaias is now a Category 2 storm. The latest on that coming up. Here's Lauv, I Like Me Better.

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0: Looks like this could be a nasty one. Hurricane Isaias continues to intensify in the Gulf of Mexico this evening, and category 2 hurricane now with 100 mile per hour winds. The storm is expected to strengthen further before reaching the northern Gulf Coast. Forecasters say storm surge is the big warning. Flooding rain, damaging winds, and isolated tornadoes could impact those coastal communities from Mississippi all the way to the Florida Panhandle beginning tomorrow.
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7: 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Born in the hills and hollers, whatever that is, of West Virginia, now a family man with two sons. 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Can you guess which ones?
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Entertainment buzz on the way. Britney Spears sharing a rare family moment at Dollywood. I can't wait for this story. Cameron Whitcomb, it's Kingdom of Fear.

0: Here's three good reasons why you should keep listening. One. Got a lot more on the way, but that's a good start.
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0: Nothing says family bonding like roller coasters, right? Brittany has discovered the same thing as the rest of us. Those rides, they hit a little different after 30. Dollywood, that's where the memories are made and the stomachs are tested. Britney Spears sharing a rare look at family time with her sons after posting photos and videos from a trip to Dollywood. She joked about the heat and the rides and feeling a little nauseous after all the excitement. 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

when your parents punished you by sending you to your room? 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

0: You can't forget about that song because you can't forget about Top Gun Maverick, right? That song featured prominently in the film. Hey, it's Hayden, and the stress of politics, well, that could do you in. But when it comes to voting, older adults who cast ballots have a lower percentage risk of dying within 5 years or whatever. It turns out voting is linked to factors that help overall well-being, like lower anxiety.
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Here's Dominic Fike.

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0: an AI scam that brought in more than $8 million in music royalties. Yeah, it should have gone to legitimate artists and rights holders, but this scam went to one dude in North Carolina. He's now been sentenced to 18 months in prison. He also has to pay back all that money. But he used AI-generated songs and a network of bots to rack up fake streams and collect more than $8 million in royalties. Glad it didn't last.
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3: 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It's from the Harvard Business Review. Sorry, here's Dasha. It's Austin.

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0: 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Every once in a while, it's okay. 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
1: Hey, happy weekend. Whatever you're doing, keep doing it. And let's have some fun tonight, shall we? Gots to get to baby name trends to watch for. What celebrity is very distantly related to Marilyn Monroe? I'll bet you could guess if you thought about it. And a weird TikTok trend. What are we eating this week? Lots to get to. And a fun playlist. Chapel Roan on the way. Noah Kahan and Malcolm Todd.

0: We're going to learn a lot today. The things that we didn't know had names. This post is going viral, and I didn't know that a lot of these little things had names. I'll give you an example. The little smooth space between your eyebrows is called the globula. True story. Didn't know that, did ya? See, told you you'd learn something new. I've got more on that list and a weird TikTok trend. People are eating a whole zucchini boiled. Just, why not? Stick around. Fun playlist too. The weekend's next.
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12: 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Born in the hills and hollers, whatever that is, of West Virginia, now a family man with two sons. Fun fact, Chuck has visited all 50 states. Well, except for two. Can you guess which ones?
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1: 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The hot new toy of the year, Chester Cheeks. 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Taylor Swift and Gracie Abrams, too. Hang out.

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It makes you feel good, and it's much easier to find. Yeah, we're right here when you need us. Lake Charles hottest music from today's hottest artists. 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

when your parents punished you by sending you to your room? Funny how now that's the only place you want to be. Well, thanks for bringing us along. 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

Ed's Kendall. There's a chance that a highly coveted toy you'll be frantically trying to find this holiday season is a butt face. Some reports say it's the most popular toy of the year. Everybody's going to want a butt face. Now, technically, it's a squishy toy called Chester Cheeks. It's basically a naked booty with a face. He has hands, feet, and a tuft of hair on top of his head, but mostly a face. He's wearing undies, shorts around his waist. He's also wearing headphones. Speaking of sounds, Chester Cheeks makes a variety of toot noises when you squeeze him or spread his cheeks. He also dances when you press his head while bouncing and tooting. The good news is it's not a gaming console. No indication they're going to be hard to get. And they're not hundreds of dollars. You can get them at Amazon for around $30. Load up.

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0: 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And the names of things you didn't even know had names. 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We'll dive in coming up. Chaperone, too. Hang out.
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0: Question, are being demure and mindful still trendy? 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

0: It's a post on Instagram going viral from an account called Good Life, revealing the names of things you didn't even know had names. And I've definitely never heard of some of these before, like Octothorpe, the real name for a hashtag symbol, the Rosetta. Those are the creases across the inside of your wrist. Those have a name. The Rosetta. Okay. Knurling, the crisscross textures on weight bars that help you grip. The lunula is the pale half moon at the base of your fingernail. That has a name. How about the glabella, the smooth area between your eyebrows, and the individual tiny beads that make up a raspberry? Those actually have a name. Drooplets. Fun.
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0: Olivia Rodrigo and Sabrina Carpenter are coming right up. 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

0: 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Hang out, will ya? 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

0: It's Kendall, the Nameberry, the website Nameberry just put out its latest trend forecast, and parents are embracing the more is better approach when it comes to naming their children. Some baby name trends that they're expecting to see next year: name maxing, people blending together two names to make it fully maxed, like combining Maeve and Avery into Mavery. How about names inspired by the Odyssey, like Ajax, Calypso, even Homer might be making a comeback. Lunar names. Why? 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

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And the Hollywood Reporter put together a list of the best family-friendly Halloween flicks. We'll dive into it coming up. Benson Boone and Patient Zero, Taylor Swift on the way. 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Bruno Mars and Carol G teaming up for Still.

0: This just in. Tommy Richmond's $1 million baby is now worth more than $1 million. 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

0: Hey there, it's Kendall. If you are looking for a family movie night movie, I've got a list of the best ones from The Hollywood Reporter. Hocus Pocus making the list, but of course, how about Beetlejuice? One of my faves. Halloween Town, Casper, Gremlins. Might need to cover their eyes in a few spots. It can be kind of scary for the littles. Monster Squad on there, The Nightmare Before Christmas. Hotel Transylvania. Coraline. Frankenweenie. Corpse Bride. Monster House. Goosebumps. Coco. Mom's Got a Date with a Vampire. It's the Great Pumpkin. Charlie Brown. Little Shop of Horrors on the list. E.T. Scooby-Doo and the Little Vampire.
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Sydney Sweeney is related to who? I'll bet you could guess that it's Marilyn Monroe. 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

0: The big four 80s one-hit wonders, Take On Me from A-ha. I'm going to be from the Proclaimers. Come On, Eileen from the Dexys Midnight Runners. And Jenny, 867-5309 from Tommy Two Tone. Yep.
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5: All right, Kid Nation, we got her on the phone. Our favorite person when it comes to movies.
6: Oh, yeah.
5: It's Gray Drake from CBR Presents. Hi, Gray.
7: Hi, friends.
4: All right. Friend.
5: So we got a creepy looking movie out this weekend, and it's not a horror movie.
4: It's that time of the year, though, right?
5: I know, but
4: Kelly, for creepy?
5: It's a Mark Zuckerberg creepy type of movie.
4: Oh, okay.
7: Oh, yeah. So The Social Reckoning is out this week. And this is a follow-up to actually an almost 20-year-old movie. Is that possible?
4: That's crazy.
5: Wow. Yeah.
7: It's more like 15. I overshot it just a little bit, I think. But regardless, Aaron Sorkin wrote The Social Network. So now he is back to both write and direct The Social Reckoning. And it focuses on the Wall Street Journal publishing the Facebook files. You're familiar with this, right? This bombshell of a thing that they dropped in 2021.
5: Yeah.
7: Yeah. So I was familiar with it in broad strokes. I found it far too depressing and scary to actually read the 17-part series. So what you can do is just watch this movie because it tells you how these journalists and a whistleblower from Facebook sort of blew the lid off of what Facebook had changed to make people more susceptible to hate groups, hate speech. Basically, just say hate and put a word after it.
5: Yeah.
7: Mark Zuckerberg made a decision. It was just about engagement. It was just about like how to build people's algorithm because Facebook's users were aging and using Facebook less. He figured out, brilliant mind that he is, how to keep us on there. And unfortunately, what that did was made people more susceptible to joining groups that were known for being violent and dangerous.
4: Oh.
5: Yeah.
7: So in this version of the movie, we've got all the Jeremys. Okay, we have Jeremy Allen White from The Bear, and he is playing Jeff Horwitz, the journalist from The Wall Street Journal. Jeremy Strong from Succession is playing Mark Zuckerberg, and Academy Award winner Mikey Madison is playing Francis Haugen, who's the whistleblower. Ultimately, for me as a critic, I would say that this movie felt like old news. It did make me very appreciative of investigative journalism.
4: That's good.
7: It's a very different movie from The Social Network.
4: That's what I was going to ask. And like, even though if it's still Aaron Sorkin, like, is it kind of similar vibes or it just feels like a completely different project?
7: I don't think it's like a super movie. I think that Aaron Sorkin is a great writer and director, and he's a great choice for something this complicated, but it's not anything you haven't heard before. So it's kind of like, okay, we made our bed. Now we have to lie in it.
5: Well, if we want to stay in our bed, you have a couple picks for us to stay home if we don't want to be depressed.
8: And I just sent you a friend request on Facebook, so you better add me back.
7: Well, I just poked you, so.
8: Oh, a poke.
4: Throwback.
7: Apparently, you can still do that?
5: You can still poke?
7: I don't think so. Yeah.
4: Well, that's funny.
6: Well, I haven't poked in a while.
5: Yeah, I know.
7: Same girl. So. There are some great streaming picks, like JC was elegantly segueing to. Over on Netflix, we've got Ben Affleck back in the director's seat with Animals.
5: What's that about?
4: I'm not familiar.
7: I know. I love that response because I was exactly the same.
4: The only thing I know about this, if and correct me if I'm wrong, is Matt Damon was supposed to star in it, but he got busy with The Odyssey. And that Jennifer Garner was supposed to play the wife. And then that got changed. Am I thinking of the right movie?
7: you very well might be, and I do not know if that's true, but I'm going to use my social network to look it up.
4: I might be wrong.
7: Well, I think it makes a lot of sense because Ben Affleck and Matt Damon are in business together with Artist Equity. Another cool thing behind the scenes to know about this film is that they're trying to set up a pay structure in Hollywood that doesn't exist. They want everyone involved in the film, as every single crew position or actor position, to get a share of the profits in the film that they helped create.
1: That's great.
7: It's sad that it's so revolutionary. I really hope it works. It has been working so far. They've been open for about 4 years and making movies. So when you watch Animals on Netflix, just know that doing something good for the people who create movies who are really struggling right now. It is very tough out here. And the good news is that I was really interested in this movie. Okay. I had no idea what it was. I was like, okay, so instead of this potential alternate cast we were thinking about, we've got Ben Affleck as a guy who's running for the LA mayor. And his wife is Kerry Washington. One day, one horrible Halloween day, they realize that their son has been kidnapped. So Ben Affleck is like on the phone screaming at the people who did it. And basically, the twists and the turns are going to surprise you at every bend in the road. I don't want to tell you anything else, but I was impressed all the way through. Ben Affleck is a really good director, and watch this movie on Netflix and support filmmakers.
8: That's awesome.
6: Have you ever mentioned one animal?
7: I know. I was sort of wondering that, to be honest. I was sort of like, why did they call it this? And then I realized what it was. It all makes sense eventually.
6: Okay.
5: Got to watch it out.
7: And there's one more thing I want to make sure you know about, which is over on Prime, we've got the TV series Carrie.
1: Yes. Justin and I started watching it.
7: What did you think so far?
8: Love it.
1: Yeah, I've never seen the original movie, so I don't have that to compare it to. But as a standalone show, I'm really liking it.
8: It pulls you in like a really good drug.
7: Oh, I agree.
5: What completely. If we don't do drugs, Justin?
1: Yeah. Like, try them.
5: coming from the pregnant girl.
6: Yeah, right.
4: Oh, great. Did you hear that Anna's having a boy?
7: Yay! Congrats!
1: Thank you.
7: Oh my God, that's amazing.
1: Thank you. We're very excited.
7: Wonderful. Okay, well, you definitely are going to raise your son to be like Tommy in the Carrie series, meant as a compliment. I know that that is the case.
1: Okay, I haven't finished watching it yet, so I'll keep my eyes out.
4: Hasn't gotten to Tommy.
1: I'll keep my eyes out on Tommy.
7: The thing about Carrie is that it is a totally iconic film, and for those of us who have seen it, it's kind of hard to let it go. That's Sissy Spacek covered in blood. The prom doesn't go well for this poor girl that's been tortured by her classmates. Not Tommy, by the way, Anna.
1: Oh, okay, good.
7: So the new series makes this whole story very modern. It makes it make sense in 2026. And the most important part to me, I've seen literally every version of Carrie that exists, and there are multiples. Yeah, and I would say, Justin, see if you agree with me. I think they suck because the casting, even though those actresses were great, they never quite capture what Sissy Spacek did in the original.
8: Agree.
7: And not to speak ill of those actresses, they just didn't bring what she brought to it. Mm-hmm. And I think that is why this series succeeds, because a young actress named Summer Howell is so heartbreakingly sweet, and she's so open, and she's so curious about the world and kind that when the inevitable happens in this classic Stephen King story, it is infinitely more heartbreaking. And so it's not necessarily a fun watch, but it is a beautiful, poignant, very modern retelling of the story, and that this cast just totally gets it. Can't say enough good things about this. And boy, it just makes you glad it's not quite prom season yet.
1: Mm. Yeah, as I was saying earlier, I think the scariest part about the whole thing is just high school in general.
5: Yeah,
8: bullies.
7: Oh my God, right? It's brutal. It's brutal what we go through as tiny humans.
8: Hey, Gray, I've been asking this question too. Are Carrie and Matilda related?
7: Oh, because of the telekinesis, right?
8: And they were both bullied.
7: Well, it's like anytime you're different, you're going to get treated badly by people who are so scared, you know? Oh, God, you see it so clearly when it's in your rearview mirror.
8: I think there's six cousins twice removed or something.
7: I love that. I think that's great. Let's combine their universes.
8: Yes.
6: Gray, do you have 8 seconds to tell me about the Jamie Foxx comedy special?
7: I do, except I didn't know that it existed.
6: Got it.
5: Oh, you did that in 2 seconds. That was
6: yeah, great. That was really fast.
1: All right.
6: Yeah.
5: Love you, girl. Bye.
4: Bye. Bye. Bye. Thank you.
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11: We've ignored it for a couple days, and she's like, no, something's going on. So she's the smart one of the family.
10: She's the smart one.
12: What are the symptoms of appendicitis? I don't know.
10: Pain. Stomach pain, right?
12: Oh.
11: Yeah, just pain and her just cramping.
12: Okay.
10: And what's your daughter's name, who you claim is the smartest one in your family?
11: Monroe.
10: Well, tell Monroe she to heal up, and we're going to be thinking about her. Andy, thank you for sharing your Feel Good Friday, sir.
11: Of course. All right. Take it easy.
10: Have a great Friday.
13: Y'all remember when my stomach was cramping?
10: Yeah.
13: It's not anymore.
10: It was just gas.
14: Oh, good.
15: We forgot to ask.
10: Yeah.
15: I'm sorry.
13: Y'all kept on telling me to go to the doctor, and I did. Because I didn't have to.
15: Yeah. Oh, finally pooped.
13: Yeah.
10: I was like, I probably heard something. I was like, who brought in a trumpet? I was just to get better.
13: Good morning.
10: What's going on, Robert?
16: Hey, how's it going, guys?
12: Hey, man.
10: What's your Feel Good Friday?
16: Oh, man. You have no idea. You know, my wife started a small business in March, and it was so slow, and you know, we're trying to get our name out there. And with, you know, first of all, I want to say thank God. So many prayers and so many no's until we can finally get our yes. Mm-hmm. Our business is booming. As a matter of fact, it's so good now that we're having to tell some of the people that are just now getting onto the our bandwagon, I guess you can say. We're saying, hey, we're booked. I'm sorry.
13: That's awesome.
16: You know, maybe catch it some other time. So really, within that short amount of time, you know, God is good, and he blessed us, and we're just so proud, and yeah, never give up, and always keep eye on the prize, and, you know, God is good.
10: Well, Robert, you've been on the phone, but you got to tell us what your business is. What do you guys do?
16: We do fresh squeezed lemonades and then dirty sodas, and she also has a business.
10: Okay. So deliciousness. And what's the name of your company?
16: Citrus Plug.
10: Citrus Plug. Yeah. Oh, Robert's our citrus. We got a citrus plug.
0: Oh, yeah. Finally.
10: We got one. We got it right there. Well, Robert, congratulations
14: to you and your wife, man.
10: Love that citrus plug right there. Handed you lemons.
14: You made some lemonade.
10: Have a great day, man. What's up, Andrew?
15: What's going on, man?
10: Chilling. What's your feel-good Friday, Andrew?
15: Man, got a potential hot date this weekend.
0: Yeah.
14: Potential hot date.
10: Yeah, you could tell he switched up into like, yeah.
13: What are you going to do on this date?
0: Potentially.
15: Yes. It's a long-time friend from high school. I'm going to take her out to get some food.
14: There you go.
10: Ready,
15: man.
10: Yeah, see, don't be nervous. You don't sound nervous at all, Andrew. You actually sound very cool, calm, collected.
0: Yeah, talk like this on the date.
10: Yeah, you're going to be all right.
14: Good luck, buddy.
10: Hey, let us know how the date goes, Andrew.
15: Oh, yeah, most definitely. I'll get back to contact. So I appreciate y'all.
14: Later, man.
10: We appreciate you, bro.
17: The beginning of something beautiful.
10: That's right. Yeah. And if you need anything, Al's got a 3-pack.
14: Oh, wow.
0: Unopened.
10: Somebody's got to use it. Hi, Samantha.
18: Hi.
10: What's your feel-good Friday?
18: Both of my boys were invited to go on a level 5 field trip again this year for scoring level 5 on their state test at school last year. And this is the 4th year in a row.
0: Wow.
13: You got some smart kids. Yeah,
10: you got level 5 kids 4 years in a row. What's your secret to having smart kids?
18: I don't have a secret.
17: It is what it is.
10: They're just born
18: that
10: way.
18: They do that on their own.
10: What's their names?
18: Completely on their own. Their names are Bentley and Brantley.
10: Congratulations on being level 5 and getting to go on that field trip again. And Samantha, thank you for sharing.
18: Thank you.
10: Have a wonderful Friday.
0: 4 years in a row.
10: Dang, that's pretty good.
14: That's smart.
10: Big Al Mack, you got a feel-good Friday for us?
14: Yes, I bought Charlie a dress for picture day, and she loved it.
10: She liked it?
14: Yeah.
10: What is it?
14: She loved it. It's, well, I don't know. It's a dress.
17: Don't ask a man to make a dress.
10: Is that flowers on it?
14: Got that Academy.
17: Is
14: I don't know.
17: Is it kind of like what you wear?
14: No.
10: Is it from Kuil?
14: No, it's from Academy. Okay.
10: Kelly Raspberry, what's your feel-good Friday?
17: Well, you know, JC, I'm coming to see Chloe for the first time. She's playing soccer, you know.
14: Yeah.
17: Heaven's dropping. The heavens don't open up. Yeah. The weather permits.
10: Well, yeah. Barring some rain, Kelly Raspberry is going to be at my daughter's soccer game this weekend.
14: Don't get into an argument with the referees, Kelly.
10: No, she doesn't.
17: I won't. I never argue with the refs.
10: I did get into an argument with a dad a couple weekends ago.
17: Oh,
14: really? Kick him in the throat?
10: Well, he said you guys are
14: what?
10: Itching, but with a B.
0: Oh.
10: And I was like, whoa, sir.
14: Yeah.
10: So get ready for that, Kelly.
13: Oh.
17: I'm going to see that ugly side of you coming out.
10: You're
17: going
10: to see soccer dad, JC. What's going on, Anna? What's your feel-good Friday?
19: I mean, it's been a really good week. You know, just to be honest, to finally tell you guys about the pregnancy has been great. I would say currently I'm looking, I was just telling Kelly, I'm feeling good because I'm looking for a pregnancy pillow.
10: Oh. To put your leg over and stuff?
19: Yes, because I'm a stomach sleeper and I've been training myself to sleep on my side, which has been a very hard thing to do. But they make special pillows for you to be able to sleep comfortably.
20: I am so mad right now. I used to have one.
10: A pregnancy pillow?
20: Yes, because I'm a side sleeper.
14: You're optimistic.
17: No, it's good for your back and stuff if you have one.
10: Because
17: it keeps your legs slept right.
20: I got rid of it, or I would have given it to you.
19: I appreciate that. I would not have taken a used pillow.
13: Yeah, you need a new one.
14: I had one back in high school.
10: Wow. No, that was a pregnant girl. part-time Justin, what's your feel good
13: my
10: Friday?
13: My 100-pound golden retriever's wash, and so is my toy poodle, so I'm going to spend the weekend cuddling with them on the couch, and they smell good.
0: Aww. Mm-hmm.
10: Audrey, your feel-good Friday?
20: I'm about to be so much hotter, because I'm about to go right from here to my surgery.
19: I hope it goes well.
10: Oh, my goodness.
17: If you didn't hear, she's having her under-eye bags removed.
20: Yes, under-eye surgery.
10: Which... honestly, we're not. I didn't even notice ever.
20: Oh, come on.
14: Good luck. Good luck.
20: But thank you.
10: So Audrey's going to be wearing sunglasses all of next week. So get ready.
20: I'm going to be beat up and I can't wait.
10: Did you get the funny ones that you were showing me?
20: No, I'm still shopping right now.
10: Okay, you still looking for them?
17: Maybe we should all wear our sunglasses in support.
20: That would be so fun.
10: My Feel Good Friday is I have a call this weekend with my family from Mexico. So my grandma, grandpa, all my cousins, aunts, uncles, and then my father, my biological father in France. We're getting together and finalizing them coming out to my house for Christmas this year.
19: Oh. Yes.
10: And then we're getting together so that we could buy our tickets from my house so that we can go down to Mexico for New Year.
14: Gosh. Oh, that's a lot
10: so
14: of travel.
10: So that we can spend New Year's
17: big plan
10: in Mexico. Yeah. It is, not saying it out loud sounds like a lot.
13: It'll be fine.
10: It sounds like a lot of traveling. Is. It's going to be a lot of people, a lot of traveling, a lot of love. But it's my first time getting to spend Christmas with my bio dad side of the family, which is really cool. And this morning, the Kid Craddock Morning Show is sponsored by Legacy Box.
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19: Maddie, how are you doing?
20: Good. How are y'all?
19: Doing excellent. Tell us about this worst date ever you've been on.
17: We can't wait.
20: All right, buckle up, because y'all are in for a ride.
19: All right, hold on.
17: I might need to sit down.
19: I didn't know I needed a seatbelt.
21: Sit down.
19: All right, we're all sitting down, buckling up. We are now strapped and safe.
22: No one interrupt her with dumb questions.
19: Justin.
22: No. Big Al and JC.
19: What?
21: Go ahead.
19: Yeah. Sorry, Maddie. Go ahead.
17: Separate issue.
20: So a guy asked me out that I had gone to high school with. We actually went all the way kindergarten through senior year, but we didn't run with the same crowds. I didn't know him that well. So he asked me out on a date. We meet up at a bar that I like to go to. And he drinks like maybe a beer and a half. And he starts falling asleep at the table. So the waitress comes by and she's like, hey, you know, like you can't sleep in the bar. So he gets up and excuses himself to the bathroom. About 45 minutes pass, and he doesn't come back to the table. And so eventually the waitress sends, you know, a male employee in to check on him, and he's asleep on the bathroom.

0: floor.
1: Oh, my.
0: And so that employee tells him, you know, you can't sleep on the bathroom floor. So he comes out and tells me, you know, oh, he'll be right out. About another 25 minutes pass, he doesn't come out. So they send back in for him. I get tired of waiting, right?
2: Yeah.
0: They ask for the check. As I'm waiting for the check, there was a couple on a double date, and they asked me to come play pool with them. I had been sitting there by myself for a long time. So I did. And he eventually comes out of the bathroom and gets mad at me because I'm playing pool with other guys. But, like, there were two other girls, too. And I asked him if he wanted a ride home. And he was like, no, I'm fine. And I offered, like, three times, and he wouldn't take a ride home. And I was like, okay, well, you know, the check's here. Like, basically, like, you better pay for this, buddy. The check was $62, and he handed me $6 and told me that should cover my beer. And then he left.
1: What in the world?
3: First of all, sleeping on the bathroom floor, yuck.
4: I would have much rather, you know, taken a nap on the pool table.
3: Right, like, I'd sleep anywhere but a public bathroom floor.
2: Yeah.
3: Did he smell like pee?
0: I did not get too close, honestly. Okay. He was sitting at the end, other side of the table. You know, if he had to ride home with me, I'd just have to lay a towel down if he did.
1: Yeah, you don't have that dirty man anyway.
4: I'm going to be honest. I would have paid the $60, whatever it was. But did he have, was a beer all he had? I mean, was that it?
0: He had, yeah, he just had a beer and a half. But I mean, like, you know, that's like what nowadays, that's like,
4: well, yeah,
0: 20 bucks.
4: Yeah, like, yeah, that's
5: but
4: true.
5: He showed up drunk and you were on a date with an alcoholic.
0: That's all I can add up to it, is that could be the only possibility.
6: Yeah, I'm trying to figure out, like, why he felt the need to take a nap on the bathroom floor.
4: He's really tired. I've been that tired.
3: Well, first of all, to get his back, they did say you can't sleep at the bar.
4: Yeah. Yeah. What was he supposed to do?
1: Just say, we need to go home. I can't hold my eyes open. How about that?
0: I was just supposed to take it. They didn't throw him out after the first 45 minutes of sleeping on the bathroom floor.
4: Yeah.
3: Genius idea here, Al.
4: What?
3: You're the owner of a restaurant. Here we go.
4: Bring it.
6: Beds
3: in the bathroom for naps.
2: Ew.
3: So we can power back up.
4: Okay. Okay. Here, I got a name. Beer, Beds, and Beyond.
0: I love it.
3: See, that way we don't sleep on the ground.
4: Yes. Yeah.
3: And sometimes you just need a little power nap to get yourself back up and going.
4: Right.
6: Because if drunk people see a bed in the bathroom, that's what they're going to do.
5: Do you have Bedwiser?
4: Okay. I thought you said no dumb stuff.
3: Yeah.
5: I said no dumb questions.
3: That was a question.
4: No, that was a question.
5: Y'all had some dumb stuff.
3: Possibly the dumbest question of the week.
5: It wasn't even a question. It was a comment.
3: You said, do you have Bedwiser?
4: That's a question.
3: And dumb.
5: And we're talking about potty, beer, and beds.
4: Sorry.
5: Ooh, y'all get on my nerves.
3: Sorry, Maddie. You just witnessed Justin coming at me and Big Al back
4: at the
3: beginning.
4: Same time.
1: Y'all had some dumb stuff too.
3: We had great stuff. Bed in the bathroom is excellent.
0: I like it.
3: Maddie, how
0: I
3: you doing?
0: It's a great idea.
3: How you doing in love life now, Maddie?
0: Oh, I'm married. I have an 8-year-old daughter and I have a 6-month-old son.
6: Oh,
0: not to that guy, obviously.
3: Yeah. And your husband has never slept on the floor in the bathroom.
0: No. My husband doesn't drink just because, you know, he can't keep up. His job is to take care of me when I'm sleeping on the floor in the bathroom.
4: That's honest.
3: Maddie, thank you for sharing.
0: Thanks so much. It was a pleasure to talk to y'all. I grew up listening to y'all. Now me and my daughter listen to y'all. So it's so nice to talk to y'all. Thank you so much.
4: Thanks, Maddie.
1: Thank you.
3: It's been wonderful. Have a wonderful day.
0: Thank you. Y'all have a good one.
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3: It is an exciting moment in our show's history. It always is when a new baby is going to be brought into this world, because we got a little show baby coming our way, thanks to Anna.
5: Yes. Anna, you're knocked up.
6: Yes, yes.
3: That's a polite way to say it.
4: Wow, yeah.
6: Yes,
3: Anna is pregnant.
6: Baby Zabo will be here in March. Very, very excited. So still have a bit of a journey to go. I'm in my second trimester. But yeah, very excited to hear what you guys think that the gender is going to be. Ryan and I found out a couple of weeks ago. We did our own little gender reveal just with our families in our house, in our backyard. It was very sweet. We were in the backyard and my dad was inside with the envelope and with my dog Buster. And so he put a colored bandana on Buster and then let my dog Buster out into the yard.
3: Oh, what color bandana was it?
6: You're so funny. You're so funny.
1: We're about to find out.
3: I've been trying so hard and Anna will not budge.
6: So I don't know. Do you guys want me to give you the Easter eggs again?
3: Let's go over the Easter eggs again.
6: Yes. Okay. So the Easter eggs that I gave you were letter, firstborn, group chat, summertime spritz.
3: Okay. I don't know about you guys, but I focused on mainly two of the Easter eggs.
5: Okay.
1: I tried all of them.
3: I did too, but two of them were the main reason I decided my choice.
4: Okay. Which you want
3: to do? You want us to go around the room and tell you what we think?
6: Yeah, yeah, yeah. And then I'll tell you guys. Okay. So Kid Nation, make your last minute guesses right now.
3: Yeah, 800-543-3548. You can text it in. Letter, I automatically, as soon as I saw letter, thought it was a boy. Why? Because letter, male. Male, right? That was the first one you gave us. And okay. I was like, oh, Anna thinks she's slick. She threw letter in there.
1: That's male. Smart.
3: That's the sex of the baby. Bam. But then I kept going. And the other one that got me was firstborn, which was your second one. So then I went back and forth because letter sounds like let her. And I feel like you're going to be such a good mom that you're going to let her be who she wants to be.
6: You're going to make me cry.
3: Kelly, let me cook.
6: You're going to make me cry.
4: You're cooking over there, JC Chavez.
3: And then firstborn.
6: Let her.
3: I'm like, I know Anna's going to throw in some Taylor Swift. And I'm going through Taylor's songs. And I'm like, she has a song called Eldest Daughter. What is the eldest daughter?
4: Firstborn.
3: The firstborn. Mm. So then I was like, group chat, that's girly. Summertime spritz, girly.
1: Right.
3: So I'm going with girl.
5: Okay.
3: That is my guess right there.
4: I was way less scientific. I just looked at Kelly. And I just fed off of her. Kelly's the best guesser on the show, and Kelly put it together in pretty fast, not fashion. A lot of time. Yeah.
3: Yeah, okay.
4: And Kelly was, I won't divulge, but I'm just going.
1: Go ahead.
4: Kelly thinks it's a girl. And I'm so.
1: See, now my gut instinct is boy.
3: It is.
1: Which may be subconsciously why I pulled out a blue top today. That might be it. But see, based on the Easter eggs, it messed me up.
3: What'd you think?
1: Because I thought, okay, so first I was like, did Taylor ever write a song about writing a letter to a girl? But when I Googled it, the only letter I could find that she wrote was to Katy Perry when she attached it to a baby blanket and Katy Perry had a girl.
3: Oh, that's deep.
1: But then Taylor Swift is the firstborn in her family and she's a girl.
3: Uh-huh.
1: That group chat thing, that was hosted by girls.
3: Yep.
1: And then a summertime spritz. I couldn't find any. I Googled it, recipe. I could never find a blue summertime spritz. They were all pink.
5: Yeah.
1: So my gut's telling me blue, but I think the Easter eggs say girl.
3: So it's pointing to girl for Kelly, Al, and myself. Justin?
5: I'm going to say girl as well. Summertime spritz is a girly drink. Not to mean that there's like a gender for the drink, but it just seems, and it's pink, like Kelly said. I think firstborn, eldest daughter from Taylor Swift's, song.
1: That might be too obvious though.
5: Group chat, your logo for your group chat is pink.
3: Oh.
5: And then letter, this one was hard. But I thought of the first letter in the alphabet, which is A, and, you're a girl, so.
1: A is for Adam. Adam's a boy.
3: Allison.
1: First person ever.
5: Letter was hard.
3: Yeah, letter was. Audrey?
6: I have two eye masks.
3: Well, you're wearing a pink shirt.
6: Pink and blue. I think it is a girl. I do think, it's a girl.
3: Why?
6: I've never been more confident in my life. I even wore pink underwear. Letter, Anna was writing letters for the breast cancer awareness in pink pen.
3: Uh-huh.
6: Mm-hmm. And she had mentioned that right before she did these Easter eggs. Summertime Sprints is a pink variant of Taylor Swift's Showgirl album.
3: Okay. Oh, that's pretty good.
5: Showgirl.
6: Eldest daughter, obviously, for firstborn. And what was the other clue?
3: Group chat.
6: Logo's pink. It's all pink.
3: Anna, did any of us hit with the Easter egg?
6: So I want you guys to remember that I was raised by the Zodiac killer, Taylor Swift.
1: Yes.
6: Taylor is a big fan of red herrings.
3: Uh-huh.
6: Where you think one thing, but it's actually another.
3: She's so tricky.
6: I am so excited to tell you guys that Ryan and I are having a boy.
5: Wow.
6: And I have a song to play.
3: Okay.

0: And I will say, when I was coming up with my Easter eggs, I purposefully came up with some that could be argued both ways. Because I wanted it to be fun.
1: You steered us in girl direction.
0: I wanted it to be fun. I knew that you guys would have a full 2 days to figure it out. And I came up with things that were Easter eggs that I knew kind of led towards Taylor Swift, but they pertain to me. So, wow. And I will also say, there is a good amount of listeners that nailed it. That got it.
2: Really?
0: That got all four, that did their homework. Somebody sent me a picture. They put it to pen and paper. They wrote down everything. They were figuring it out.
2: Well, tell us. Explain.
0: Had a lot of fun. Okay, wow. So I have a couple of reasons for a couple of them. Letter, you were right. How do you send a letter? Via mail.
2: So you got that one right.
1: See, this, kids, if you're listening, go with your gut.
0: Right. So that kind of worked out in my favor. Also, this is by pure coincidence, but when I announced that I was pregnant, I did it via a letter that I wrote to the homeowners, right? Remember?
3: Yep.
0: The day, I said letter because I wanted people to go back to that day. That day, by pure coincidence, was National Sons Day.
4: Oh, wow.
0: Yeah.
3: Dang it.
0: And somebody did figure that out. Somebody was in my comments saying that day was National Sons Day.
2: I'm surprised somebody figured that out. Yeah.
0: Yes, firstborn. I have always said that my firstborn is my dog, Buster, and he is a boy.
3: He is. Not eldest daughter. No.
0: Yes, yes. Group chat, I knew that you guys would think of my podcast and the logo. The real reason I did group chat was because if you actually go and listen to my podcast, last week I let it slip. And I said he, him here a couple of times. And the fact that people listened to that and didn't spoil it, I got a couple messages from people saying, hey, I listened last week and you kind of let it slip. And I said, yeah, I'm going to let that be. So that was kind of an Easter egg in itself. And, you know, if anybody took the time to go back and listen, you would have already known. Also, my co-host on my podcast, Alicia, she has two boys. So that also kind of works out in my favor. And Summertime Spritz, this one was the hardest one, but people did get it. If you go to my Instagram, I pinned a photo to the very top of my profile where Ryan and I are both wearing blue. And the caption is Summertime Spritz.
2: A
0: lot of people caught that, too. There's been people commenting on that photo saying Team Boy.
2: Your Easter eggs threw
5: me off.
2: Excellent
5: job.
0: Yes.
5: This is the last time I ever go with you,
6: Kelly. Because you couldn't make it too obvious.
2: I
0: didn't want to make it too obvious. I wanted it to be fun. I wanted people to think, oh, that's so easy. It's girl right out the gate until you really think about it. So I had a lot of fun with this. At first, I got really scared because when I said them, I got flooded with comments and people saying, oh, girl, obviously. And I was like, oh, no, I made it too hard. But then people started to really figure it out. Yeah. So
3: you got to dive real deep.
0: Yeah. So you got to dig real deep.
5: You did a great job.
0: Yes.
5: Yeah. Congratulations. Yay. Congratulations.
0: So we're having a boy. We're very excited. I'll share some pictures of Buster wearing his blue bandana. Photos taken by Reagan. Thank you so much, Reagan. And I'm very excited. And I do have an episode of Anna's group chat out today talking all about the gender, being a boy mom, all the things.
3: All right, so we got another baby boy coming our way here for the Kickpatic Morning Show. Congratulations to Anna and Ryan.
0: Congrats.
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8: Huey Long was the governor of Louisiana many years ago. He was born in Winfield, Louisiana, in the north central part of our state. When he first ran for governor, he was given some good advice about giving a speech in South Louisiana. He was told, now, Huey, keep in mind that South Louisiana is different from North Louisiana. You have a lot of Catholic voters down here. He said, okay, I understand. And he went out to make his speech. He started his speech by saying, when I was a little boy, I'd get up at 6 every Sunday morning, and I would hitch up our old horse to the buggy, and I would take my Catholic grandparents to Mass. I'd bring them home, and I would take my Baptist grandparents to church. The speech was a big hit, but then somebody pulled him aside and said, hey, Huey, you've been holding out on us. We didn't know you had Catholic grandparents. Huey smiled and said, hey, we didn't even have a horse. Sometimes we try way too hard to impress people. Let's just try to be honest. I'm Weldon Barres, and these are Perceptions from First United Methodist Church.
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world's lost its faith. 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
15: The team's looking good this season.
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31: Yes, it is Friday, October 9th, 2026, and we are the Kid Craddock Morning Show. Dear Heavenly Father, thank you, God, for the wake up this morning and all of the mornings that you have lovingly opened our eyes. Thank you, God, for watching over us this week and making a way for us through all of our circumstances. Thank you for where you have me and have us right now. Thank you for the good situations and thank you for the trials. In all things, we give thanks. Thank you for being with us through it all and never leaving or forsaking us, just as your word says. Rochelle is asking for prayer for her 83-year-old mom who fell and broke her ankle. Thank you, God, for being Jehovah Rapha, the God of healing. Stephanie is thankful that her 7-year-old nephew, Ezra, is cancer-free and got to ring the bell. And Jenny is thankful to you, God, for the reconciliation and restoration of a broken relationship in her life. God, you're so incredibly good. We are so grateful to you for just having us on your mind all the time. In Jesus' name we pray. Amen. To my right, look, we are dressed alike a little bit, Kelly. On black on black on black.
33: Well, here's if you Kelly wear black, the odds are you're going to match
34: right.
33: me.
34: They're both wearing all black.
33: Right. I am all about football right now. Yes. High school, NFL, college.
35: Yes.
33: Yeah. I'm there for all of it.
31: All right.
33: I was so happy to be there to see Kaysen play last night.
31: Oh,
33: JC's son Kaysen. Yes.
31: Awesome.
34: She went out there to watch my son.
33: Yeah. Things didn't go our way, but that's okay.
34: Yeah,
33: he looked
34: lost.
33: Great in his uniform.
34: He did look good. He was wearing all black also.
31: Oh, wow.
34: He was wearing all black.
31: Great for supporting. That's where
34: I And I gave Kelly my seat.
31: Oh, wow.
36: Oh,
34: my my luxury stadium seat.
33: That's
36: wow,
33: right.
36: A box?
33: Because my flat butt bone on that bench would have been
36: really
33: miserable.
36: Wait, didn't you
33: miserable.
36: Give him those?
34: Yeah, she gave them to me, but still.
33: But still.
31: Yeah.
33: That was I borrowed it back.
31: Very, very nice.
37: She was a guest of honor.
34: Yeah.
31: Here's JC Chavez.
34: So our vacuum cleaner was broken, or so we thought. It wasn't sucking very well.
31: Okay.
33: That's the whole point.
34: That's the only thing. That's the one thing you want
31: one
34: to
31: thing.
34: Suck well.
31: Yeah.
34: Is your vacuum cleaner. It was not sucking. It was too good. And so we took it apart and we looked into the hose part and we saw that there was a marker that was jammed in there. I said, that's easy. I got it.
31: Mm-hmm.
34: I'll fix it.
31: Mm-hmm.
34: I used every tool I could find. Couldn't get it. It was jammed in there.
31: Mm.
34: I started melting. I got a metal rod and I would melt it with using the stove and I would try to melt it so it would bend and I could get it out.
31: Oh, my.
34: That wasn't working because then smoke started happening.
31: Yeah,
34: I was like, I'm going to start a fire.
31: Yeah.
34: I didn't have pliers long enough. I was like, babe, I'm going to have to think about this for a couple days.
31: For a couple of days?
34: Yeah.
31: She's trying to vacuum the living room.
34: And Kenzie will tell me, my wife will tell me, we were trying for a while.
31: Okay.
34: And she's like, all right, yeah, we'll sleep on it. But yesterday she decided, I'm going to go to the Home Depot
31: there
34: and just bring in the hose with the marker in it and see if maybe they have some really long pliers or if she could go sneak into the place.
31: Yeah.
34: She said this dude was so excited to help.
31: Really?
34: Like, oh, bet. So this guy went around the entire store, tried about 12 different tools, and finally was able to find one where they got the marker out.
31: Oh, wow.
34: So shout out to the Home Depot for helping us out.
31: It's my stove right there.
34: You don't just have to go buy stuff. They'll just unclog your vacuum cleaner.
31: Those are my people.
34: That's some good service right there.
31: Yeah, it is. Here's Anna. Good morning.
38: Good morning. I have been studying all week. Ryan and I have both been studying all week leading up to this weekend.
34: Oh, for what?
38: Because... So Ryan is going with me to see my favorite role model, and then I'm going with him to see his favorite Casey Musgraves.
34: The artist role model. Right. Not
38: oh, yes, favorite. Yes, the artist.
0: Because LeBron James is his favorite role. I mean, yeah. I don't know.
34: And Taylor Swift is
38: Oh,
34: Anna's
38: I see
34: favorite.
38: The sentence. Okay, yes. The artist role model. So I'm familiar with his music, so Ryan's been listening to his music to get ready.
0: Yeah.
38: And then he loves Casey, but I'm not as familiar with her music, so I've been listening to her music to get ready. I love live music. I love concerts so much. When I go and see an artist, like, I want to be familiar with their music when I go.
0: Yeah.
38: So I've been listening to a Casey Musgraves setlist playlist.
34: The Rainbow song is my favorite.
38: Yeah, that's a good one. I love that song. Especially when there's like a mix of like the new album and the old album and things. I was like, I want to be prepared.
0: Yeah.
38: So I'm really excited. So now the music is on lock. It's locked in. I got it. So now we got to figure out the outfit.
34: Do you remember? Did you listen to Casey Musgraves with Zach Bryan, that song they did together? Is that on your playlist?
38: Probably, it's an extensive playlist, so most likely.
0: Okay.
38: There's some live versions on there.
34: Yeah.
0: Here's part-time Justin.
2: Do you know those meals that you had when you were a kid that are just so nostalgic? Like, I think about Kelly with the crackers with the bacon that your teacher would do.
4: Bow ties.
2: Yes, the bow ties. I've honestly been wanting to try to make those because those sound delicious.
4: I'll make some maybe.
2: But for me, it was Chef Boyardee's ravioli.
4: Ooh.
2: And I've been craving it for 3 days. I'm like, oh my gosh, that sounds so good. And I was at the grocery store and I was like, look, there it is. Might as well get it. So I got it.
38: Did you let the can roll?
2: No. Like the commercial?
38: Yeah,
2: no, I didn't let the can roll. But I got it, and man, it was so good. Everything tasted the same, just like it did before, where the pasta broke apart, and you can see the meat paste inside the ravioli.
34: That
2: was the same. It burnt the roof of my mouth the same way whenever I would take it out of the microwave just at the same time. It was just delicious, and it was enough for me to not have another one.
34: I remember one of the first times I felt extremely judged by my friend in fourth grade when he came over to my apartment and he walked in and I just picked up my can of Chef Boyardee and ate it.
2: Yeah.
0: Out of the can?
34: Just out of the can. It wasn't warmed up. And he goes, what are you doing?
0: Yeah.
34: I was like, eating.
0: Having dinner, dude.
34: And he's like, why are you eating out of the can? I was like, because I'm not allowed to use the stove yet.
38: Right.
2: Yeah. Oh, because you're a kid. Yeah.
34: I was just a kid. My mom didn't let me because I was going to cause a fire or something.
2: And we talk about
4: the little ones in the pop tops to lunch in your lunchbox.
34: And they're good. Exactly. I told him, I was like, it's good cold.
2: But you could put them in the microwave, those little pop tops that you said, Kelly. Yeah. Well,
34: no, because my mom thought I would put it in there with the metal and then I would start a fire. I wasn't allowed to do anything with
2: In high school, cooking. We talked about eating half of it cold and then half of it warm so you can eat something while it's warming up in the microwave.
34: That's smart.
0: There you go. Here is Audrey. Good morning.
5: Good morning. Just like I have the unit of time being Hannah Montana episodes, I realized I have a unit of measurement being Texas's. Because I was thinking about the oceans. I don't know why I never think about geography, but I realized I have no perception of how big they are. Mm. Yesterday, something came up where we were talking about the biggest ocean, and it was the Pacific, right?
0: Sounds good.
5: And I was like, how many Texases is that? But then I realized, I don't know how big a Texas is.
0: Texas.
34: The state of Texas.
0: Just reminds
4: I thought she was saying the plural of text for a minute.
0: It reminded me of my old girlfriend. Yeah.
5: Oh, gosh, no.
0: Yeah.
38: I know you can
5: drive. That's annoying.
38: I just know that you can drive an entire 10 hours from one point to another point and still be in Texas.
5: If you could drive on top of the ocean, how long would it take you to get to Europe?
0: Boy.
4: Did you Google it?
5: No.
4: Don't ask a question if you don't have the answer.
5: I thought you would have the answer, Kelly. You know everything.
34: If I were to guess, though, I would say at least maybe like a week.
4: Really?
34: Yeah.
4: If you were driving from where to where?
34: Are we stopping and sleeping, though? Is there a Motel 6 in the middle?
0: I'll leave the light on for you. In the control room, here is my dude, Trey.
6: Good morning. So my wife had an excellent rule when she was a child. And it was that she could stay up as late as she want if she was reading.
34: Oh.
6: And so my son, my six-year-old son, is doing pretty well at reading. And he wanted to have another book after, you know, we were done reading stories for bedtime. So it's like, you can stay up and read your own books in your room. Here's my book light. And so I gave him the book light. And then I realized, oh, no, that means I have to leave my lights on in my room to read. But then I was like, oh, wait a second. There's a candle over there on my... My nightstand, my dresser, whatever. And I go, oh, I'll just light a candle and do it like they did back in the 1800s.
2: Yeah.
6: Candlelight is not light. You cannot read by candlelight. No,
38: it casts a lot of shadows, I'm sure.
34: And you got to read, like, literally right next to it, like, on a table, basically.
6: Abraham Lincoln reading books by the fire. Just crazy talk. Maybe a real fire you could read next to, but the candlelight is not the way to go when you're reading at night.
34: I was thinking you could create the unicorn holder and just put the candle right there.
6: Yeah.
34: But then the wax would just melt on your chest, and then it turns sexy.
0: But they do have those little lights. I'm sure you've seen them.
6: Oh, of course. They clip
0: on your hat.
6: Yeah, of course. Yeah.
38: They also have glasses that, like, I guess, like, if you're laying down, the reflective it turns downwards.
34: Yeah.
6: Oh.
38: So you can be laying down and facing normal, but
33: not crane your neck.
38: Well, yeah.
34: Well, Trey had none of those yesterday.
33: Thanks for the suggestions. Yeah. Now.
0: Right.
38: What are you reading though?
6: Oh, it was Marcus Aurelius's Meditations.
33: Oh, I've heard of that.
34: It's good. Meditating. Meditating is good.
0: Yes.
34: What's up, Big Al Mac?
0: Thank you, JC Chavez. There's a plumber that. He's probably on his way to my building right this second. And this is his third day. And all I can think about is how big this bill is going to be after 3 days of working. Now, the first two, maybe even, I don't even know if they've diagnosed the problem yet. There's a clog somewhere, right? Uh-huh. And it's a problem. It's a huge problem. And so they haven't fixed it. And the third day, am I going to get billed for, like, him trying to find the problem and then fixing it? I don't know. Maybe a plumber can tell. I don't know how that works.
2: Ask your plumber.
0: I'm afraid to ask. Uh-huh.
34: I don't think it's like a lawyer where if you call them and ask them the question, you're on the clock. But I do think that if they show up and you take their time, especially early in the morning, you're going to pay him something.
38: I don't know. Like, our plumbers, is it like a bi-hourly thing?
0: I mean, if I'm a plumber and I've been... But then
34: they should have a minimum, because sometimes...
0: Or a max.
34: You got to drive out like... An hour,
0: sure.
34: And it takes 5 minutes, and then they could have been doing something else.
0: They're charging for a service. I get that. I'm just like, I don't know. I mean, could another plumber have found it?
2: And you don't know where it's coming from?
0: Yeah, and they've put the thing down there with the camera on it and the thing. Oh, yeah.
34: He might be there all day.
0: Oh, no.
34: Life be lifin'.
38: Happy Friday.
0: Here's Anna with celebrity birthdays.
38: Yes, for today and this
0: today
38: weekend,
0: and the weekend, yeah.
38: quite a lot. Landon Barker, son of Travis Barker, is 23 today. Ben Shelton, the tennis pro, who we saw play recently, is 24. Megan Maroney is 29. Jacob Batalon is 30. He plays Peter Parker's best friend in the movies. Bella Hadid is 30. Scotty McCreary is 33. Sean Lennon is 51. John and Yoko's son.
34: Whoa.
38: And John Lennon, also.
34: Born on the same day?
38: Yes, would have been 86 today. Steve Burns is 53. Sharon Osbourne is 74. Over the weekend, Dale Earnhardt Jr. will be 52. Mario Lopez will be 53. David Lee Roth will be 72. Cardi B will be 34.
2: Damn.
38: And Matt Bomer will be 49 this weekend.
33: Yum.
38: Today is National Moldy Cheese Day.
34: Nah, we're good.
2: Like blue cheese.
33: That's what moldy cheese is.
34: Nah.
2: I like blue cheese.
34: Blue cheese is so strong.
2: It is. But it's good in like a salad.
34: I prefer ranch with my wings.
38: 10 out of 10 times.
34: Yeah. Anyway, Blue Cheese Day.
38: It's also World Egg Day.
34: Okay, yeah.
38: Like eggs. And International Beer and Pizza Day.
0: Oh,
34: it's perfect for a Friday.
0: Yeah, for real.
33: Wow.
34: I'm still trying to get my over easy eggs down. Every time I flip it over, it just pops. There's got to be.
0: Keep working at it, JC.
34: I'm trying.
2: There's a pickled pizza at the Texas State Fair. Go try it.
38: If you can make it.
2: Delicious.
38: That's
2: amazing.
34: Oh, get a pickled beer.
2: And a pickled
34: beer and pickled pizza.
0: Wow.
2: Come on, pairing.
0: Woo. Full on double pickle.
34: Get you some of that.
0: Yeah.
34: All right, well, coming up here in about 10 minutes. Apparently, Amazon, they keep tabs on all the information we give them. But Amazon might be roasting you, and you don't even know it. Amazon is roasting us, and I'll tell you how you can find out what Amazon is saying about you in 10 minutes.
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10: Like if you were to drive.
11: We're driving.
12: Right, exactly.
13: Like if there were a big, 80. Long bridge.
10: Also, what a tool unlocked. I didn't know Kid Nation just does things and figures it out.
14: Well, sometimes we're wrong.
10: Oh.
14: Sometimes.
10: I don't really care, though.
14: Sometimes we get hooked up with an answer, and that's not the correct answer, but that's okay.
13: But we appreciate the effort.
14: We respect it.
10: But I kind of like,
14: By the way, today's the final day we're going to be popping balloons for you to win some morning show money. I know. It's a sad end.
15: I know.
14: It's sad end. We went over budget, but we won't be doing it again. In about
15: I would
14: 50
15: like to
14: minutes.
15: Thank the two people who chose me to pop balloons. They had faith.
14: Yeah, same.
10: Hey, the one choice. Person.
14: We appreciate it.
13: We appreciate it.
10: It was a fun game. It's
14: been a fun game. By the way, Justin and I have been keeping up with Ash Dykes. That's the guy that's going down the Congo River on an inflatable kayak.
10: This guy's an
12: and
10: idiot.
12: It has to be inflatable because if he encounters hippos in the water, he has to be able to deflate it and go a different route.
14: Right. Which is crazy to think about. And so he had some issues with a visa and other stuff, but he's finally on the Congo River. And on the first day, I believe, or on the first update he gave, he already saw a gorilla.
12: A silverback gorilla.
14: Just
10: terrifying.
14: That right there would make me go, no.
12: And it like runs and beats his chest.
14: Yeah.
12: And howls.
13: But if he's in the water, he's safe, right? Gorillas don't swim, do they?
12: The gorilla didn't get in the water, but he was close.
14: But he was like on that. Edge of it, and
10: the hippos do though, Alan. Listen, the crocodiles.
14: It was close enough.
10: Could you imagine though, a gorilla chasing you in the water?
14: No, I just
13: I think
14: don't.
13: We have the swimming gorilla on the phone, right?
12: The idea of it chasing you, Anna, is funny.
13: With a top hat on.
10: Well, because I would win, I would outrun it, especially once we get to water. I will outswim it.
14: Apparently, he's going to encounter like razor sharp fish with razor sharp teeth. He already picked up a snake. It's a little tiny snake, but still.
10: He's annoying me now.
14: You don't know what's going on with that little tiny snake. What if he kills you?
10: He's trying to get people riled up. His video that he posted yesterday, he was like doing a panorama of the water, and he goes, looking real spooky or something like that.
14: Because it
10: he's
14: is.
10: Like, he's like, oh, it's so eerie out here. He's trying to get people mad. But why is he doing this?
14: Oh, he's got engagement.
12: I'm glad he's going to get paid through all of his views and social content. I'm glad he's doing it so I can watch someone do it because I'm not going
15: to
12: do it.
15: No, hopefully he survives to be able to enjoy spending all that money.
14: Oh, he will survive. Yeah. If the gorilla didn't get him, he's fine.
15: You think?
13: Yeah. Well, he's got crocodiles he's got to deal with, too, dog. And snakes.
14: A gorilla could beat a crocodile.
10: What about a hippo, though?
13: He saw that little snake, but that snake got a mom and a dad.
12: You got to stay away from a hippo.
14: Yeah, the hippos are the ones that are saying. Those are sketchy.
12: I heard that people die from hippopotamus attacks more than shark attacks and car wrecks.
10: Where are hippos?
14: Africa. In the water.
12: Africa.
11: Rivers.
13: The zoo.
10: I meant, like, geographically.
14: Oh, like, do we have to worry about it where we live?
10: I didn't think we did. But
11: imagine
10: I
11: mean, a hippo in the canal.
10: In the world, where are they? Africa, you said?
14: We do
10: Africa.
14: Have a canal outside.
15: You never know. You never know what's in there.
14: If we ever see a hippo roll by, that'd
10: canal
14: be,
10: hippo.
14: Kind of make my day. And you know, it might happen because of all these weird storms we're getting. By the way,
13: oh my God, it's a hippo.
14: Isaias.
15: Isaias? I don't know.
14: This is probably the hardest storm name, hurricane name. Isaias.
12: That's what I heard.
14: Isaias.
10: Oh, this one, but I saw Gavin Newsom. Isn't he the governor of Florida?
14: California.
10: One of them, he was talking about the hurricane and he couldn't pronounce it.
14: Isaias. Yeah. I think that's what I think of. Anyway, it's sustaining category 2 hurricane strength. We have friends in Florida. They were telling my wife, it's a $500 fine if you just get in the water right now. Because really? It's like...
15: Well, they don't want to have to send rescue crews out to save your dumb butt.
14: But I was hearing her talk. She's like, it's like the most beautiful day out. It's the sun's out. And
13: calm before the storm.
14: And we can't
13: brother.
14: Even go in the water because we get a $500 fine. So, yeah, they're prepping
12: because
14: for...
12: Because the water's probably churning.
14: For it to make
12: too.
14: Landfall.
15: Undertow,
14: and it could get dangerous.
15: Maybe the undertow. You can't
12: exactly.
15: see.
13: They got to catch you to give you the fine. No.
14: So, hopefully...
11: And again, I can outswim them.
15: Just keep swimming.
12: Anna
15: just
12: is a good swimmer.
14: Anna was on the swim team.
11: Yes, all 4 years by accident. Thank
12: you. She's probably the best swimmer on the show.
14: How was that an accident?
11: Well, because I joined my freshman year and my boyfriend at the time, his mom was the coach. And so even though I didn't want to keep doing it the years that followed, I couldn't quit because I felt bad. So therefore, I did it for 4 years.
14: Understandable. Yeah. Understandable. That's why.
11: But it was fun. I liked it, ultimately.
14: All right. So we all shop Amazon and every Amazon shopper knows that they collect a lot of data from us. Mm. They don't just recommend stuff you bought or clicked on. They actually know what you are going to buy in the future. That's how crazy this is.
10: Oh, my God. I saw this.
14: But what does Amazon think about your booty?
10: Oh, I don't think I saw that.
15: Do I want to know?
14: Maybe, Kelly.
13: Yeah.
14: So.
13: You'd like this one, Kelly.
15: I will?
13: Yeah.
14: I don't think so. I don't think anybody likes this one.
15: Amazon says I will like it.
14: Amazon has a new feature. It's called About You, which allows you to see the information they're using to personalize your experience. And there's basic stuff like where you might live or if you have a house or an apartment, how many people live in your household, what hobbies you have.
11: Is this question, is this data it has already collected or
14: it's just collects it.
15: Let me give you
11: on your shopping history.
10: I'll give you a tutorial. You have it?
14: You can give us a tutorial later, but let me finish the story. If you have kids, pets, a garage, garden. But some people are noticing some odd entries. Like a woman showed a screenshot of this and Amazon says, has a flat buttocks.
15: So then now that will suggest items to her to help with that?
14: How does Amazon know she has a flat buttocks?
11: Maybe she's looking.
15: Why do you say buttocks?
14: Because that's what Amazon. Amazon didn't say butt. They
15: said
14: buttocks.
15: Oh, is that the British pronunciation?
14: I don't know. If Amazon
11: maybe she's ordering like workout things that are specific.
10: Or booty lifting.
14: Yeah. Booty. She added, I mean, it ain't wrong, but did you have to call me out like that?
13: For real.
11: That's funny.
14: So then other people started looking at it, and Audrey will tell us here shortly how to look at it. But it says another person found out. Apparently, I don't trust people easily.
13: Oh, wow.
14: Has at least 48 years of practice using scissors. Cusses when scared. How does Amazon know that I cuss when I'm scared?
13: They can hear you.
12: They
11: can hear you through your speaker.
14: Cannot keep real plants alive. These are some of the entries Amazon has placed on people just from them
15: because
14: shopping.
15: Because you're ordering fake?
14: I
15: ants?
14: Guess
15: well,
14: so.
15: I don't get the how they know when you're scared and you're cussing.
11: I think because if you have like an Alexa speaker, it's listening to you 24/7.
12: And it keeps track of what you're shopping. Like, didn't Target help?
15: Yeah, I get the targeted shopping because I get coupons based on what I buy at the grocery store. Right,
11: right. They're listening. That's why if you're like, oh my God, I'm like really in the mood for a Nature Valley bar. Suddenly, I'm going to start getting ads for Nature Valley bars.
12: Daniel and I were talking about a lesbian, and Alexa said, I am not a lesbian. And we said, thank you, Alexa.
14: Well, that's a lie. Thank you for letting us know. Did you ask her what she was? Or like?
12: No. We knew she was lying.
14: Okay.
15: She's still in the closet.
14: This guy wrote, I've never been more depressed in my life. Amazon says, quote, has no friends.
13: Oh, wow.
11: That's sad.
14: Maybe we're just getting cooked over here
15: and where
14: by
15: does
14: Amazon.
15: This stuff show
14: yeah,
15: up?
14: Audrey, how do we find it?
10: Okay, go on your Amazon account. Does everyone want to open theirs up?
14: No, I don't want to
12: open it. Okay, Amazon, I want to open it.
10: Click on the little person at the bottom that's your profile. And then you go to account, and then under account settings, you click on about you.
14: Uh-huh.
10: And then this is where they all pull up with all of your stuff.
14: What's your say? Anything cool?
10: Likely pale skin.
12: Right, correct.
10: Oh my gosh. Likely vegan, which I'm not. I'm dairy free. Uh-huh. But I do buy replacements on there.
15: I said likely.
10: Yeah.
14: Yeah, I don't want to look at it.
10: Yeah.
15: Now I do.
14: I'm not in the state right
15: likely
14: now.
15: You'll have to look it up and maybe do a break on it later.
13: Yeah, for sure.
14: I don't think I shop on it enough. I think
10: this is TM. I don't like that it knows me like that.
11: Yeah. Ryan has our account, so I don't have it.
14: Yeah. I think Kenzie, it would be more Kenzie about her than me.
10: It just clocks
14: I'm shopping on TikTok.
11: Yeah, on your little auctions.
13: There you go. You're
14: did
13: safe.
14: Did I get on an auction yesterday while I was in the shower and buy a sweatshirt? Oh. Yes.
11: You are... JC, you're addicted to this.
14: $11, Anna.
11: You're addicted
12: That's
11: to
12: a great deal.
14: $11. It was retail $150. I had to.
11: Amazing.
14: Kelly would be so disappointed in me if I didn't get that deal.
11: Mm-hmm.
14: $11 mm-hmm. and only $7 shipping?
15: What?
14: I can't wait to wear my sweatshirt when it gets here in 5 weeks. All right, well, coming up here in about 10 minutes, we got that celebrity gossip ready to go. Kelly, what's going on?
15: Well, if you're a fan of Cat's Eye, a big announcement came down yesterday.
12: Finally.
15: If you missed it, we'll share it with you when we come back.

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15: Oh, I'm loving what we're getting on the text at 800-543-3548. We got Kid Nation members going on their Amazon About You pages and seeing what Amazon's saying about them. Uh-huh. Our friend Kara said, LOL, my Amazon said I was clumsy. Ha ha. Paula wrote us and said, Amazon called me boring. Also, apparently I only walk. So, again, if you want to get your feelings hurt by Amazon this morning, just hit up that About You section.
16: Al, what did yours say?
10: Top line says, outdoor cooking, prepares foods outdoors, likely invests in eco-friendly disposables.
16: But what about the clothes?
10: Let me see. Oh, prefers funny golf shirts.
15: That's not true. Bad.
10: That's
15: could,
10: pretty, like
15: it could have been worse for you.
17: Did you go to Amazon and look? Funny golf shirts.
16: Yeah, really.
10: But he got this thing wrong. Likely has two adults living in the home.
15: Yeah, oh, like,
10: sorry.
15: Yeah,
17: nope, used to. Nope.
10: That's the old one.
15: That's gone. Has only bought 1 3-pack in the last year. What's going on? What's going on here? All right, we got Worst Date Ever coming up here in about 20 minutes and 30 minutes away from your chance to win some morning show money. But let's get you that celebrity gossip from Kelly and Anna.
14: Well, I know we have a lot of Cat's Eye fans listening.
17: Yes.
14: In this room as
17: Pinkies
14: well.
17: Pinkies up. Pinkies up.
14: Well, Sophia has been on a break for quite some time.
17: Yeah, because she hurt her ankle or knee or something.
15: No, she needs to heal.
14: No, this is the other girl.
15: Oh. She needs also time to just...
10: Who's the other?
14: What? Sophia has been on a break. She's been working on her mental health.
17: Oh.
14: Yeah, and she posted on her Instagram story, she's been putting in the work, and sometimes having the courage to take a step back is what allows you to move forward.
15: That's right.
14: And it looks like she's almost ready to do that. Okay. It was announced yesterday, Sophia is rejoining Cat's Eye.
15: Yay.
14: The first week in January.
15: Oh. Mm.
14: So I know that's disappointing for people who have tickets to some of their upcoming shows before the end of the year.
15: But it's okay.
14: She's going to be, you know, get through the holidays. She says she's still, you know, rehearsing and, you know, putting in the work, but by then she'll be ready to go. And Hybe and Geffen released a statement yesterday saying, "We're incredibly grateful to Icons for the continued love, support, and understanding you've shown Sophia and Cat's Eye. Thank you for standing by her. We look forward to celebrating her return with you in the new year."
17: Yes.
14: So So first week of January, she'll pick up with the girls.
6: They were so good on SNL. I was like, yes, those are my girls.
18: And that's exciting for them because on SNL, there's only four of them. And then I saw their, is it their Gap commercial that came up the other day? The one that they did a couple years ago. Yeah. And I was like, wait, there's supposed to be like six or seven.
14: Yeah, two of them took a break.
18: So it's good to hear that one of them came back.
6: One girl quit.
18: Manon.
6: Like I think.
14: Well, this was a group that was put together by a TV show, right?
18: Yeah, like the Academy. I forget.
14: Yeah.
15: Yeah, that one show. Making the
14: Base. That doesn't always work because look at what
19: happened. The debut. The Dream Academy.
18: Dream Academy.
14: And that doesn't always work. You're put in a group. You think that's what you want. Right. Just because these people are telling you, y'all have to work together, your chemistry, and it's like. Look at what happened to
15: One Direction.
14: No, the girls.
10: Nicole,
18: Fifth Harmony.
15: Fifth Harmony.
14: Oh, yeah.
15: Well, even One Direction. I mean, they put the boys together and it worked for a little bit, but
14: Zayn finally says, peace out.
15: Yeah, Zayn was like, nah, I'm good.
18: All right. So, is anybody interested in the Academy Museum Gala?
15: Yes.
18: Happening in Los Angeles on October 17th. I looked to see if I could get tickets and I cannot. This gala raises support for the museum's work preserving film history. It's a lot of A-listers in both music and film that attend.
14: Is this their version of the Met Gala Gala?
18: I guess. Maybe. This is honestly really the first time I'm hearing about it.
10: I've never heard of this.
18: I mean, it's a private event. It's not like something you can live stream or watch. But the reason that it's making headlines is because Taylor Swift will be making an appearance as a performer to close out the event.
14: That's how you get it put on the map.
18: Yeah, for real. And I was looking like, is there a way to watch this? Like, what is this? But no, it is a private event. So I'm hoping that one of the A-listers in there will take a video for me and send it to me of Taylor performing. She'll probably perform I Knew It, I Knew You, her song from Toy Story 5. She's been attending a lot of these kind of like film events to do that in hopes to get an Oscar nomination for.
14: You don't think she'll do Patient Zero?
18: I mean, I guess if she does multiple, I would hope so. But we might not
14: be the right vibe for the event.
18: We might not even get to see it, you know. But still pretty cool. A couple of years ago, she had said that she wrote an original screenplay. So I think that she's been trying to like, you know, make connections and everything like that. She's been dipping her toes into the film world for the last couple of years.
10: What is the cost? Now, we hear about these celebrities going to Dubai or whatever for this Sweet 16 birthday, Beyonce or Rihanna. What would it cost for Taylor Swift to perform at your party? I was going to try and book them.
14: There is a prize.
15: I bet you Taylor's probably like $5 million or something. Yeah.
10: Anna's baby shower. I was going to try and
15: do
10: book
15: you know
10: her.
15: Anna?
18: No, I don't know because she's never done an event like that, or at least that's publicly known.
10: Right.
18: So
14: that's the thing
18: know.
14: Too is a lot of, they don't want people to know.
10: Like you said, Kelly, there is a lot of big time.
14: We've had some huge celebrities we find out after the fact that have been in town for bar mitzvahs.
15: Yeah. And somebody's house.
14: Yeah, backyard barbecues.
15: And I'm
14: it's like
15: what?
14: What
15: didn't we get invited?
19: That's insane. Yeah, you could get me for free, probably.
6: What is it? Rihanna was paid like $9 million to perform at that wedding last year. Now, 2 years ago.
18: I do remember that.
15: Audrey, if we got you for free, what kind of services? Like, what are you going to do to perform?
19: At the party? Someone's party?
10: Yeah.
19: Oh, juggles. My God.
15: Because they're singing.
19: I would love to be invited to someone's party.
15: No, not invited. You said you wanted to be
10: hired.
19: Like if someone, okay.
10: Yeah.
19: Vibes.
18: No, as in, like, what would you perform?
19: I know I don't really have talent, so
15: that's why she said no for free.
10: Yeah.
19: Maybe piano. I actually can play piano.
15: Really? What?
10: We didn't know that.
19: I played for 9 years growing up.
15: What?
19: Yes, I did.
10: We happen to have a piano right here.
19: Are you gonna make me? Don't do that. I haven't played in years.
10: That's okay.
14: Nine years. Something should come back.
15: I've never.
10: It's like riding a bike.
15: I just learned the piano today.
19: Don't do this on the spot.
15: But
18: at least like happy birthday. You know?
6: Ladies and gentlemen.
10: In fact, I'll accompany you.
19: I don't even know what I would play.
6: Audrey Allen on the piano.
10: Right here.
14: No, Al, you're going to throw it off.
18: Whatever comes to mind.
19: The last.
20: And your pedal is that right there.
6: Can you play Adele?
14: Oh. Wow. Oh.
19: Wait, hold on.
14: Still,
10: hey, that was pretty good.
15: You know what? That's pretty good.
10: I was going to survive on that.
18: Yeah, hey, that's better than anything.
19: If I sat down, I could play Furley's, but.
10: Oh, here's
6: okay,
10: JC.
6: Okay.
15: Thank you. That's mine and Audrey's performance.
10: Why'd you stop? That sounded so good.
15: Because Linkin Park will try to hire me, and it's a whole thing, and I'm busy right now.
10: Can't you do the one from Interstellar, too?
15: Yeah. I can, but I forgot how to do that one. I got to practice.
19: But if I was at your party, I would have practiced ahead of time.
6: You are so musically talented.
15: I know, we're trying.
10: When Kid Craddock would walk through a hotel lobby, and there's a big grand piano, he would start doing
15: Sweet Home Alabama.
10: And
15: it'd be just like Audrey's was, because he'd mess it up like 10 times.
10: Then he'd stop.
15: He'd be like, all right, that's it.
19: Now I need a redemption. Okay, I'm going to come back.
15: Now you can practice.
19: Monday.
15: Yeah. Now you know it's here.
19: Yeah, now I know.
14: Well, speaking of Taylor Swift, she's got some award nominees coming, nominations,
18: oh,
14: right?
18: Yes, for the... She's leading the pack for the Kids' Choice Awards.
14: Kids' Choice Awards.
18: Oh, okay. The Kids' Choice Awards. Wow. Yeah, followed by Ariana Grande and Sabrina Carpenter. With 5 nominations, Taylor leads with 6. The show airs live on November 14th, and Alex Warren is going to be hosting.
14: How about that?
15: Oh, he's
14: funny. Love Alex.
18: Yes, so that'll be cool. I also saw Noah Kahan is nominated, and he posted yesterday, and he was like, finally, all of the years of all of the work that I've done, all of the hours that I've put in, and I am finally nominated for a Kids' Choice Award.
15: Yes.
18: I've always wanted to be slimed.
15: Yes.
14: There you go. He will be.
18: So... Pretty great.
19: I thought they didn't slime everyone. Don't they just choose a couple so they're not expecting it?
14: Not everybody's slime, but no, they know ahead of time. There's no way some of those people are getting out there without knowing ahead of time.
6: The video of Katy Perry getting slimed and it just blasts into her face. It's so good.
14: Yeah.
6: Also, speaking of Alex Warren, I saw that he posted a photo of he got engaged.
18: He's been married for a minute.
6: I guess it's their anniversary.
14: Yeah. His wife is his biggest fan.
15: Yeah, we talked about his... His wife thought that the lyric in his first song was...
18: Do ya?
15: Yeah. Every night I do. And it was his wife thinking of that.
18: Yeah, they've been married for a couple of years.
14: Okay. Well, Jeremy Allen White, he got divorced a couple years, a couple years ago, and he has not been single a minute since. He has been
15: girl hopping.
14: So most, well, I don't know, woman hopping. What do you call it?
10: Bouncing around.
14: He literally has not been single a minute.
15: He's playing the field.
14: He most recently now has been seen with this 25-year-old model named Lulu Tenney. They were holding hands, walking through the parks in New York City. I wasn't familiar with Lulu, so I Googled her real quick. At the age of 13, she was spotted by a model scout walking through Manhattan.
6: Isn't
14: that the dream?
6: Love it.
14: Her big breakthrough campaign for Calvin Klein, but she's walked runways for all the major luxury houses, Chanel, Dior, Prada, Givenchy. And she's was the face of Celine. I'm not sure if she still is or not.
10: You think
14: she'd
10: do Lululemon? I
14: mean, she could be.
10: Yeah.
14: I'm sure she has a great personality, too.
10: I'm sure she does.
14: Why else would Jeremy be with her?
10: Yeah.
14: But it's not like he's robbing the cradle, either. He's 35. She's 25.
10: Yeah.
14: That's not that big of an age gap.
10: 10 years is fine.
14: But right after he filed for divorce from his wife, that same month, he started dating this model named Ashley Moore, only for a couple months, because literally, he dated Ashley Moore from, August to September, and that September, he started dating Rosalia. And they remember?
18: Yes.
14: I almost forgot about that.
18: Yes.
14: And then for a year, he and Rosalia dated. And the minute they broke up, he started dating his co-star from The Bear, Molly Gordon.
15: Wow, man.
18: Yeah,
14: and
18: I
14: was Googling, you can Google anything, Jeremy Allen White's dating timeline. And it showed that he's still dating Molly Gordon.
18: Uh-oh.
14: I'm like, well, until yesterday.
6: Gotta update that.
14: Because those photos came out.
18: Update that timeline.
15: Man, he's
14: not a minute single.
15: He's a bouncer.
6: Yeah. And Jeremy Allen White said he's down to play Gene Wilder, the guy who played Willy Wonka.
15: Oh, he looks like him.
14: Well, there was a rumor that was all over the internet that was his son.
6: Really?
14: Well, they look just alike.
19: Yeah.
6: Yeah,
19: but women are obsessed with him, too.
18: Yeah.
15: Yeah.
18: Yeah. Rosalia has some really great songs that are rumored to be about him. La Perla. If you're going to listen to any song today, listen
6: to that. I love that song.
14: What is it? What's the gist of it?
18: I think they had a bad falling out.
15: La Perla
14: was not good.
19: The pale boy?
15: Pearl.
14: Probably because he left her for the bear girl.
18: Yeah.
6: And Rosalia's performing on SNL.
15: How you going to fumble Rosalia?
6: Yes.
15: I'm just going to dance. You could watch Rosalia on mute and still be entertained.
18: For real.
15: If you wanted to do that. All right, we got a worst date ever coming your way here in about 10 minutes, Kid Nation. And we're right around the corner from giving you some of our morning show money in about 20 minutes. Now, this morning, the Kid Craddock Morning Show is sponsored by Prize Picks. And Prize Picks has all your picks in one place. We got football, baseball, hockey, MMA, esports, basketball. That's getting going pretty soon.
10: Yep.
15: Now, to play, you just got to pick 2 to 6 players across any sport and just pick more or less on their stat projections, and that's it. And, yeah, you can actually mix sports if you want. And Prize Picks rookies, you get an awesome deal. Now, if you win your first $5 lineup, you get $150 in lineups. That's a pretty nice little head start for you right there to put into your account. Was my heart broken last night after the boys caught that L? Absolutely. Did I catch an L, though? No, because Dak, George Pickens, and my Jalen Daniels picks, they actually hit. So I came out with a dub right there.
14: Good.
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10: Okay.
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1: From the Johnson Firm Weather Center, we've got another beautiful fall day ahead with wall-to-wall sunshine and highs in the upper 80s, lower 90s. Tonight drops to around 60. And the weekend looks fantastic too. Both Saturday and Sunday, lots of sunshine and highs in the mid to upper 80s. 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
12: Let's go ahead and hear that worst date ever that you've been on. What happened?
13: Oh, gosh. This was back in 2019, and this gentleman I met on Bumble, and he also was a single father. I'm a single mom. I said, hey, let's do Friday afternoon after the boys, my kids go to their dad's. And he said, cool. He said he was a veteran and he didn't have a job. He just worked from home for something. I don't really remember. And I unfortunately was late because my ex-husband was late picking up my kids. And I call him on the way there. I said, hey, I'm so sorry. I'm going to be about 20 minutes late. If you don't have a seat, go ahead and sit at the bar and I'll meet you there. And we were going to Texas Roadhouse. I'll preface this. At the time, I unfortunately was just coming out of a bout of eating disorder. So I was very hungry that day. Mm-hmm. I was getting back into my relationship with food and I was very hungry. Mm-hmm. Well, I guess me being late really upset him.
12: Uh-oh.
13: And so when I get there, he doesn't get up. Doesn't shake my hand, doesn't hug me. We've been talking all week, and I'm like, oh, okay, vibe off.
14: Yeah.
13: And I sit down, and he goes, I already ordered. And I said, oh, okay. And he's like, I ordered for you, too. And I said, oh, I didn't tell you what I wanted, but okay. And I asked him, what did you order? And he said, a salad. I'm like, what?
14: You're hungry.
13: It's a Roadhouse. I want a steak. That was the whole reason.
15: And the bread.
13: So once the salad comes out, I am reaching for a roll and he slaps my hand like a grandma slapping her grandson's hand when he's trying to reach for a hot cookie on the pan.
15: No.
13: And he says, women don't need carbs.
12: What? What in the 1950s is going on here?
15: My goodness gracious.
13: So frustrated. So I went to the bathroom and apparently a waitress that was walking by saw this and told the hostess. She came into the bathroom to check on me and she said, are you okay? And I said, I'm so frustrated. I'm shaking. Number one, I haven't eaten all day. Two, he wouldn't let me get a steak. Three, I wanted a roll. And she goes, girl, I got you. And so she asked me what I wanted to order. So I ordered a to-go order. She tells me when it's ready and it's just like a 6-ounce steak and then a whole dozen order of rolls.
15: Yeah. Oh, that's a girl's girl.
14: I like that girl.
15: So
14: I like
15: good.
14: Her.
13: I get the to-go order. I go home. I don't even tell him that I leave. I just go home. And then he's texting me while I'm at home. Why'd you leave? I can't believe you did this to me. And they put a to-go order on my bill, and I sent him a snapshot of me with a roll in my mouth.
12: I love you, Erica.
14: That's awesome.
12: We all hate that guy.
14: Yeah.
12: Number two, I hope you became best friends with that waitress.
13: I still keep in touch with her. She is now becoming a lawyer.
15: Oh.
14: For women's rights,
15: Never
14: probably.
15: Heard. Three, I wonder if there's a way to get his phone number and make Audrey go out with him.
16: No.
12: And Audrey
15: just
12: orders,
15: for show content.
12: Yeah. And Audrey only orders carbs.
13: Oh, my gosh, yes.
17: Share your worst date ever story.
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12: Now, when we ask the question, who's the best secret keeper on the show, we all would agree that it's...
14: Part-time Justin.
12: Dead last. Justin just gets really excited.
4: Yeah, I do.
12: You tell him a secret and he gets so excited if it's some good news. He can't help himself. Kelly Raspberry is the name that pops up.
15: I love keeping secrets because that way people tell me stuff. And I like knowing stuff.
12: Right.
5: Good secret keeper. I would say I'm a good secret keeper.
4: You are.
5: I kept my pregnancy secret from you guys. Yeah. And now I'm kind of bored.
14: And a good lie.
12: You don't have any more secrets you want to keep?
5: Like, it was kind of fun to lie to y'all, so kind of sad that's over.
9: I've kept a lot secret y'all don't know about.
4: I'm sure you have.
12: Yeah, but they're your secrets.
9: What you mean? Like other people's secrets?
5: Other people's secrets.
12: We're not talking about our own secrets. Everybody's good at keeping their own secrets.
15: Other people's secrets.
5: But keeping other people's secrets.
9: Oh, easy. Never comes out of my mouth again.
5: Reagan is a great secret keeper.
4: She is.
12: Yeah, Reagan is the one who knew. Reagan runs Kid TV. Mm-hmm. She's the one that knew before anyone that Anna was pregnant.
5: Yeah, I told Reagan I was pregnant when we were on family vacation. So she's known pretty much the whole time.
12: Yeah, at this time yesterday, we were revealing that Anna is having a boy with her husband, Ryan.
15: And I am so busy trying to name it. Him. I can't say it anymore. I'm so busy trying to name him.
5: I love, Kelly.
12: And and Reagan knew this entire time.
5: Yes, Reagan has known pretty much the whole time. Reagan has known almost as long as me and Ryan, honestly.
4: She knew that you were pregnant, and she also knew your gender.
5: And she knew the gender because she was there to capture the moment that we found out the gender. And so she took the, she took the photos that I had posted on my social
12: media.
5: She
12: found out on her when?
5: When we found out the gender?
12: Yeah. When did she find out you were pregnant? Like how long has she known?
5: I found out like probably 2 or 3 days before I told her. Mm-hmm.
15: But didn't she also suspect something when we were on the family show trip and you weren't drinking? You lied that you were drinking a cocktail?
5: There's something about Reagan where I just can't lie to her. I just can't look at her and lie to her. And I was drinking a soda water, and she just casually asked. She was like, oh, what are you drinking? And I said, a tequila soda. And she just looked at me and I said, it's not a tequila soda. Mm. And then she knew. So.
4: And yesterday you revealed the gender to all of us.
5: Yesterday I revealed the gender to everybody. Yes. But having a boy.
4: But she wasn't the only one on this show to know the gender.
15: It was you.
4: I knew the gender.
15: Because you said it in the video.
4: Yes, I did.
15: You said I know her better than anybody that you knew.
12: Hold on. No, did you tell Justin before us, Anna?
5: Justin is known.
4: The day Anna announced that she was pregnant on the show, I knew the gender of the baby.
15: So when he was doing that big guess back there, acting like he's so smart and figured it out, he already knew.
12: Oh, Justin. Yeah,
5: but he's still fronting. But he still faked it on the show.
4: Right, for like a week and a half, I kept the secret.
5: Yes,
15: Why did you tell him?
12: The signs were there.
15: Did you accidentally tell him?
5: What were we talking? We were talking about like kids or something.
4: Genetics and stuff like that.
5: Genetics or something.
4: And you were excited.
5: Yeah, I was excited. I had just told you all that I was pregnant. I felt like a huge relief off my shoulders. And then I said something like, oh yeah, like my kid's going to be tall.
4: Right. And I looked at her.
14: You could be a tall girl.
4: You could have a tall girl, but I said, it's got to be a boy then, because no one's excited for a tall girl.
5: But I said, girls can be tall.
4: Right.
5: Like, whatever.
4: No one's excited really for a tall girl. Yeah. Kelly, you're excited. You're happy for Taylor Swift because she has a man that she can wear heels
15: with.
4: Right,
15: but I wanted him and Kelly to be tall.
4: Right.
15: And now, you know.
4: Well,
5: and even if I was having a girl, I would still be excited that she's going to be tall. But I said that, and Justin just kind of looked at me.
4: And we looked at each other for like 5 seconds.
12: Justin's got funny judgy face. Like where when he knows something, he will give you this face where you can no longer lie to him.
4: Like that SpongeBob face where he knows something's up.
12: And that sign was there because when you asked me what I thought Anna's baby was and I switched it, you gave me those same eyes. And I was like, what's he looking at me like that for? Like he knows
4: something.
5: Well, it's funny because when Justin and I had that conversation, you were in the room, JC.
12: Oh.
5: You just weren't listening.
14: Hiding in plain sight.
12: I am in here a lot of the times, but I am working and on my computer.
5: Yeah, you're just minding your own business.
12: So if you guys want to talk any mess, I am here.
5: Me too.
12: Just, my ears are closed.
5: You're just minding your own business. But yeah, so Justin's known for like a week.
9: This whole process has hurt me.
4: And so I was glad too because I'm like, you know what? I'm going to show these people because Big Al at the very
12: beginning.
4: What
12: do you mean these people?
4: These people, y'all. Y'all people. Big Al goes, Justin can't keep a secret. But look at me. Keeping a secret for my bestie.
14: Did you tell anybody?
4: No.
12: You told Daniel.
4: But
14: so you didn't really keep a secret.
5: But he kept it a secret
14: here. From us.
12: When you're in a relationship, your significant other, boyfriend, girlfriend, husband, wife, is an extension of you, so they are going
15: to
12: know.
15: You have to kind of assume that.
12: Yeah. You tell me something, you know I'm telling Kenzie.
4: Yeah. We need someone to gossip with.
12: Unless you tell me, don't tell Kenzie.
5: Mm-hmm. But then you're still
14: going to tell Kenzie.
12: Yeah, I'll tell Kenzie, but I'll be like, don't tell him I told you.
9: That'll do it. That's why single people out, we should be confided in more. We don't have anyone
14: to tell. We don't have anybody to tell.
9: Yeah.
4: Right. I think that makes you all more desperate to tell somebody.
12: I tell Al a lot of secrets, but he just forgets them.
14: Yeah,
12: he's pretty good about that. All right, let's give away this morning show money.
5: You did a great job keeping that secret.
4: Thank you, Anna. Yeah, look at me keeping secrets. You tell me it's a secret, I'm gonna keep it.
12: So proud of you, Justin, for keeping that secret, buddy.
4: Thank you.
12: You finally proved you could do it.
4: Tell me more secrets, y'all.
12: No. We will take your confessions, though. Go ahead and tell us those. Let's go ahead and give you this morning show money. Our phone number, this is the last two times we're going to be playing, by the way.
14: Yeah.
12: 800-543-3548. Part-time Justin the Secret Keeper. What number should we get?
4: Let's go with 67.
12: 67. All right, caller number 67. You will choose one of us to throw that dart and win you that money in 10 minutes.
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13: Oh, so good. Mm,
14: yeah. Nice. What about this? Or brisket on top? Girl, you sold me on that one. Yes. You got me a brisket right there.
15: Well, Tammy,
13: so good.
14: Thank you so much for listening this morning. We love you. Enjoy that $250.
13: You. Y'all have a great weekend.
14: You too. Tammy, there she goes. Tammy, $250 richer, just like that.
15: She was such good vibes.
14: And we're going to do it again in less than an hour. Our final time.
15: You know. Our final pop.
14: Our final pop. What's popping?
15: What
16: brand new
15: whip
16: just hopped in.
14: I got options. Anyway, we got New Music Friday happening right now.
17: Hello.
14: And we have to throw this one in because part-time Justin would literally try to fight me if I didn't.
16: Really?
14: You would. Cardi B.
16: See? Wait, this is new to me. I had no idea.
14: Cardi B is on the new GTA 6 soundtrack. This song right here is called Don't Chart.

0: We gotta listen really closely to make sure we don't lose our job.
1: 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I was waiting.
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3: Wow.
2: And GTA.
3: And GTA, yes.
2: Yeah, and GTA.
0: Which is dropping soon. Next month, right? GTA next month.
1: Hasn't it been like
2: November?
0: They've delayed it so much that I've just lost hope.
1: You'll just be excited when it's here.
0: Yeah. I'll be excited.
4: It's like your Sims 5.
0: Uh-huh. Yeah. But
4: that's
0: how I
4: am.
0: With bank robberies and stealing cars. Slater has a new song. This one is called I Think He's Got a Girl.

0: Have we ever found out why Slater has three Ys?
1: Because she's Slater.
2: Yeah, she's Slater.
3: Cool like that.
0: How do you know when you say, I think he's got a guy, what's a sign? I think he's got a guy. A girl.
3: She won't ask you a call? Yeah,
0: I think he's got a girl.
3: He won't ask you a call late at night?
0: Yeah, that might be it.
4: That's a good one.
0: Yeah, the tan on the wedding finger, all that stuff. All the signs are there. Paul McCartney, still making new music. In fact, he's got a new album out today. It's called The Boys of Dungeon Lane. This song right here is called Chelsea Boots.

0: Is he talking about soccer cleats from
1: no,
0: the
1: it's
0: club?
1: A style of oh. boot. Yeah.
0: I thought he was a fan of Chelsea, the soccer team.
1: I thought the same thing, JC, of the soccer team.
0: Basically, he's singing about Chelsea boots. You got some Chelsea boots?
1: Unless I'm wrong, there is like this low-profile, low-ankle boot that men wear, like the Beatles.
2: Okay. Yeah, Harry Styles is known to have some Chelsea boots.
1: Unless I'm wrong. Because he's a Beatle.
2: Yeah,
0: he's a Beatle.
2: Chelsea boots and some skinny jeans.
0: Italian suit. You wear an Italian suit with your Chelsea boots. The rhyming is actually... I was not prepared to like that song.
1: I like it.
0: But I do like it. I do like that.
2: So now you like the Beatles.
0: I like the Beatles. I do like their music. So Lainey Wilson, she was at the Cowboys game last night. I saw Jane Slater doing a report, and like the person in the studio was like, oh, there's like a cowgirl behind you. And she turned around. She goes, that's Lainey Wilson.
3: Could have used her on defense.
0: Yeah, we sure could have used her on defense. But she was making music. Lainey Wilson released a new song. It's called Kinda Love It.

0: And Kelly Raspberry and I have like a 1 degree of separation to Lainey Wilson.
1: Yes, we do. Because we know her spray tan artist.
0: Yeah, we know the girl that tans her when she comes to town.
1: She's seen both of us naked.
0: Yeah.
2: Nice. Oh, really?
0: Not me. Lainey and Kelly. I have not been naked in front of her.
3: Oh, so the same person has seen you and Lainey. That's
1: yes.
3: awesome. Yeah, that's pretty
0: cool. And Kinsey, my wife goes to her too.
3: Wow.
0: Yeah.
2: Is Lainey still your girl crush, Kelly?
1: I love Lainey Wilson.
0: Yeah.
1: I think she's so
0: I think
1: cool.
0: everybody loves Lainey Wilson.
1: She's just so cool.
3: Yeah.
0: But shout out to Stevie. She knows Lainey Wilson.
1: Yeah.
0: Which is really cool. Pitbull.
1: And if you want to look like me, I'm her number one billboard.
0: Pitbull and Enrique Iglesias, they teamed up for this song right here. It's called Me Paraste el Corazón, which means You Made My Heart Stop.

0: Abre la boca.
1: Ooh, I like that part.
2: Abre la boca. I mean, open the mouth because he's giving her a shot. Pitbull could just do that.
3: Yeah.
2: Like he's that. Just listing words and it sounds dope.
3: Right. Very few complete sentences.
1: But I like it.
3: Yeah.
2: Yeah. And his voice is just so cool. Now, it gives me Bad Bunny vibes in the beginning.
1: Okay.
2: I don't know. I got Bad Bunny vibes on there from there, but I like that song right there from Enrique and Pitbull. Carly Rae Jepsen, Call Me Maybe. You remember her?
4: Yeah.
2: She has a new song. This one is called Love Depressed.

0: And let's not forget, Justin Bieber is the reason she went mainstream. He was back home in Canada and heard her on the radio, and he was like, wait, she was on American Idol or Canadian Idol, and he was like, dang, she's good.
1: He liked her Call Maybe song.
0: Yeah, and boom, just like that. Now, anything this guy does, I'm on board. Big X the plug. I love that guy. And he asked Ava Max to be on this song, and it's called Burn.

0: Ooh, that's good right there. Big X the Plug with Ava Max. We got Carly Rae Jepsen, Pitbull with Enrique Iglesias, Lainey Wilson, Paul McCartney, Slater, and Cardi B. All for your new music Friday, Kid Nation.
1: All right.
0: That's going to be a fire playlist for you this weekend, whatever you end up doing. Now, Kelly Raspberry, what's coming up here in your entertainment report?
2: Well, we had a big announcement earlier, if you missed it, about Cat's Eye. 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
0: Right, yes.
2: Well, I've got a couple of tips for you in today's entertainment report.
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10: Huey Long was the governor of Louisiana many years ago. He was born in Winfield, Louisiana, in the north central part of our state. When he first ran for governor, he was given some good advice about giving a speech in South Louisiana. He was told, "Now, Huey, keep in mind that South Louisiana is different from North Louisiana. You have a lot of Catholic voters down here." He said, "Okay, I understand." And he went out to make his speech. He started his speech by saying, "When I was a little boy, I'd get up at 6 every Sunday morning, and I would hitch up our old horse to the buggy, and I would take my Catholic grandparents to Mass. I'd bring them home, and I would take my Baptist grandparents to church." The speech was a big hit, but then somebody pulled him aside and said, "Hey, Huey, you've been holding out on us. We didn't know you had Catholic grandparents." Huey smiled and said, "Hey, we didn't even have a horse." Sometimes we try way too hard to impress people. 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I'm Weldon Barres, and these are perceptions from First United Methodist Church.
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8: Oh, we're getting closer to playing the last chance for you to win our morning show money here in about 30 minutes. But right now, Kelly Raspberry is going to catch us up with everything happening.
9: I'm scrambling this
4: morning.
9: I know,
4: I see you over there.
9: So much was happening.
4: You're about to break a sweat.
9: I know. Well, you know me. I don't sweat. A lot of people, my daughter being among them, were really upset when Olivia Rodrigo left Texas off her tour schedule. It wasn't just Texas, Colorado, I think Minnesota maybe we were left off. We're like, why?
8: She did not choose Texas.
9: Well, it's her Unraveled tour, and a lot of them said, well, it must be that rule around Austin City Limits that if you perform there, you can't perform in Texas for a while.
10: What? Really?
9: Well, that's true for any city. But it's not like a whole year. I looked it up because that is true. Like if you have a performance, it's just a lot of venues. It's usually like a month or two. You have to give a little window of time. It's like a non-compete.
4: Never a radius.
9: It's like a non-compete.
4: Okay. Yeah.
9: So anyway, it says artists performing at ACL are typically bound by a radius clause that can restrict them from playing other concerts or festivals for up to 6 months before and up to 3 months after. Okay. Well, Olivia, she recorded... Excuse me, I have to...
4: It's okay.
9: A little something in my throat. She recorded this concert for ACL back on July 29th. August, September, October. So the end of this month, it's up.
8: It's a year, yeah.
9: So I could keep telling my daughter, I said, maybe she'll announce another leg of her tour and she's
8: Harry
9: just
8: Styles
9: waiting.
8: Harry Styles did that.
9: Maybe she's just waiting.
8: She just wants to see it.
9: Anyway, like I said, she did record at Moody Center in Austin on July 29th for the season 52. Can you believe Austin City Limits has been on for 52 seasons?
4: Man.
9: And you can finally see it tonight on PBS. Now, if you're an Oasis fan or if you're just intrigued by all the drama with the Gallagher brothers, Noel and Liam, they've got a new documentary coming out today on Disney Plus called Oasis, Don't Look Back in Anger.
8: Oh, that sounds like a good song.
9: I just love Wonderwall.
8: Wonderwall's great.
9: Now, everybody knows Wonderwall.
10: It's a classic.
9: So anyway, it's going to be on Disney Plus. A lot of movies starting to stream this weekend. You've got The Housemaid starring Sydney Sweeney and Amanda Seyfried on HBO Max.
8: Mm.
9: A Disclosure Day, Steven Spielberg's.
10: That one didn't do so good.
8: I'm good on that one.
9: You know, my husband and I went to see it, and when it was over, I'm like, yeah, that was good. And then on the way home, we both got madder, and my husband got mad. And like the next morning, we woke up, and we were like, that was awful. You know, it's one of those movies where the more you think about it, you're like,
8: this sucks.
9: What did I just watch? But, you know, while you're watching it,
8: this is sucks.
9: I like Emily Blunt.
8: Yeah.
9: I don't know.
4: Yeah.
9: Anyway, if you want to see it, it's going to be on Peacock. And then on Apple TV Plus, Matchbox the Movie, something for the kids. John Cena plays a spy trying to recover a stolen nuclear warhead with the help of his childhood friends, which include Jessica Biel, my favorite. Saturday night, you got Shane Gillis hosting SNL with Rosalia.
8: Rosalia. It's all good.
9: Why did I say Rosalia?
8: Because you
10: looks like
8: the
10: that.
8: Accent.
10: It looks like that, yeah. Kelly.
8: It's all good.
9: Rosalia. You can watch it the next day on Peacock. You can also watch the UK version of SNL on Peacock on Sundays. And then for Sunday Night Football, NBC has the Falcons hosting the Ravens. Now, if you go to the movies this weekend, like me, there are a couple of things I want to know before I go. They have, you never know how long the opening previews are going to be. They could last 30 to 45 minutes in some cases. It's absolutely obnoxious. But I want to know the runtime of the movie. Mm-hmm. And do I really need to stick around for the closing credits?
8: Okay.
9: Because there's nothing worse than sitting there, and those closing credits can run 10 or 15 minutes.
8: I know.
9: And there's a faithful few who are just sitting there rocking, waiting, and then nothing.
8: I also want to know, when can I pee?
9: There is a website for that, too. But I will tell you this. If you go see The Social Reckoning this weekend, it has a run time of an hour and 52 minutes. So close to 2 hours.
11: Yeah.
9: No post-credit scenes. So get up and leave when it's over. That'll save you some time.
8: You might get up and leave in the middle of it. You know, you don't know.
9: You never know. Now, Other Mommy, which the previews for this
8: creepy
9: have freaked me out. It stars Jessica Chastain. It is so. Have you seen the previews for this?
8: Yeah.
9: The commercials are so creepy. It comes in at almost a tight 90, 1 hour 33 minutes.
11: Okay, it's better.
9: There is a scene. They say a very brief scene at the end of the closing credits. If you do care to stick around, because it's not getting good reviews.
8: Okay, good. I'm not gonna watch.
9: Only a hand. You know, a lot of horror movies, critics don't like them.
8: Yeah,
9: that's just a given. And they hold. They don't like let pre-screeners look at them because they want to just let the audience that loves horror movies go see them. Like Justin, he's gonna go see a horror movie no matter what.
12: Yeah.
9: But so far, out of a couple dozen reviews on Rotten Tomatoes, it's only got 19% positive.
10: Ooh,
9: that's bad.
8: Better than zero, though.
9: It is better than zero. Now, if you read, I know you're a big reader, Anna.
10: Yes.
9: It's based on the book Around Incidents Around the House.
10: I'm not familiar.
9: Well, it's the same author who wrote Bird Box.
10: Oh!
9: So that's the vein of the
8: Netflix movie?
9: Yeah, with Sandra Bullock.
8: Yeah, that movie was
10: fun. I haven't even seen the trailers for this.
9: Yeah. Jessica Chastain, like she's the mommy and her head kind of clicks and she comes up over the bed.
10: Well,
9: the director says the movie has about 50 jump scares.
12: Yeah.
9: Which are my least favorite.
8: Those are
12: one every 2 minutes, right?
9: That would be about one every 2 minutes.
10: That's too much.
8: Another mommy?
9: But you think
8: how'd it get 19%?
9: But if the critics hate it, do you think you get desensitized to it?
12: I think so.
9: And then it's just like by the end, you're like, nothing scares me anymore.
8: Yeah.
9: I don't know.
8: Yeah.
9: So there's that. Earlier we found out that Sophia, who has been on a break from Cat's Eye because she's been working on her mental health and well-being, she posted on her Instagram story, "Sometimes having the courage to take a step back is what allows you to move forward." She also said she's been putting in the work and she's almost ready to come back and rejoin her fellow sisters in Cat's Eye. Geffen and Hybe announced yesterday that she is coming back. It will be the first week of January. Okay. Now, I know a lot of people are disappointed because they have tickets to see Cat's Eye before the end of the year, but everybody wants Sophia to be in the best place possible when she does come back. And she says she just needs a couple more months and she'll be ready to hit the ground running in January.
8: Okay.
9: Now, last night, the Cowboys played a football game. We don't need to talk about that.
8: Did they?
11: So did the Buccaneers.
8: Did they play
9: they
8: a football
9: there.
8: Game?
9: They were there. But you know who else was there? Lainey Wilson.
8: Yes, she was.
9: And her husband, Duck Hodges.
8: He was a quarterback back
9: in the day. So big football fans.
8: Did not throw ducks.
9: Cowboy fans? I don't know. Lainey performed at the Thanksgiving halftime show, the Salvation Army halftime show Thanksgiving game a couple years ago. And we were like, why was she there? But there were some pictures and videos of her doing some dance routines and filming some promotional content with the Cowboys cheerleaders. And I was trying to Google what's going on. You know, Google sometimes in ChatGPT does get stuff wrong. And they says, oh, it's because she's performing at the Thanksgiving halftime show this year. But they haven't announced who's doing that yet. Hmm. So that's from 2 years ago.
8: Okay.
9: So she's performing. She was recording something. We don't know what. And also Connor Wood.
10: Yeah.
9: He was there on the sidelines with the Cowboys cheerleaders, and he was doing a little dance routine with them. So you can see that on his Instagram, @Fibula.
8: Well, Connor's not allowed back.
9: I'm telling you.
10: Why?
8: Bad luck.
10: Oh, it's his fault.
9: The Mount Lanian duck.
10: Because this is the one time that the Cowboys have lost.
8: I've been that guy before, and you got to take it upon yourself and say, hey, I'm not coming.
9: Well, I'm going to tell you what. The internet is all on fire about Connor after last week's performance.
11: He was that good.
10: As they should be.
9: My daughter and I were watching it, and there was one move. His dance partner went down on the ground and then came up, and she was like, oh, my daughter.
8: Was it the one where he like stood up like backwards?
9: No, that was the Henry, the Chew guy. What was his
8: name? Oh, yeah, the guy from Grey's Anatomy did that.
9: That was Harry. How did you do that? That was amazing.
8: Like, speaking of like how
9: he was on his stomach and stood up.
8: Like,
4: oh,
9: that
4: wow.
9: was amazing.
8: That was really cool.
9: But my daughter wasn't impressed by that. She was impressed by that Connor. Oh. Now, this is crazy. Roseanne Barr just wrapped filming a secret 8-episode sitcom in Austin.
8: What?
4: Whoa.
9: It's an independent. You know how they film a lot of independent films, then you try to find a distributor? Yeah. She's filmed an 8-episode, like, mini TV sitcom series, and now they're going to look for somebody to stream it or air it or wherever. They're hoping it gets picked up. It's called Meemaw, a modern day fable. They filmed it in Austin. She plays the matriarch of a mixed race family of doomsday preppers.
11: Oh, I love this.
9: who live in Austin. And her main mission is to throw her granddaughter the most elaborate bat mitzvah Texas has ever seen. She says it's a satire. They're going to take aim at both political parties, left and right, making fun of everybody in power. So she plays Meemaw. Her husband is played by Randy Quaid. He is a nut.
8: How did he stay on script?
9: Her daughter is Drea DiMatteo from The Sopranos and OnlyFans most recently. Omar Gooding plays her son-in-law. Indy Bug is the granddaughter. Monique discovered Indy on Instagram and introduced her to Roseanne. And some of the guest stars include John Lovitz and Tony Hinchcliffe.
8: Okay.
9: This is filmed all around Austin, and that's where Tony is now.
4: So do we like her again?
9: She has a huge fan base. She was fired, you know, from her own sitcom over some comments she made. I forget about the person, the name of the person, but it wasn't good.
11: Does she sing the national anthem? Oh. That was terrible.
8: Oh, man. That was one of the worst.
9: So we'll see if that gets picked up anywhere, but look out for that. And that's today's Entertainment Report.
8: Thank you, Kelly Raspberry. And this morning, the Kid Craddock Morning Show, sponsored by Rough Greens.
9: You know, every dog owner I know of, unless you got a really aggravating dog, you want more time with your dog, more walks, more mornings, more snuggles. And with Larry and Zoe, I want to do everything I can to make the years I do have with them as healthy as possible, which is why I love Rough Greens. 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
27: All right, we're about to provide a service for Big Al Mac here. And then we'll have you try to win some of our morning show money. But part-time Justin does this service for Big Al Mac, who has thousands of phone numbers in his phone. So many that it's getting in the way of the memory space.
28: It's bad out there, man.
27: So we're trying to free some of that up. So Justin gets phone numbers from Big Al Mac, and Big Al goes, here. And then Justin, you call them up.
28: Yeah, we're in the C's.
27: And we're asking, are we going to keep or delete you? What you want in this business?
28: I got you. And so I called Crazy Jessica.
27: Okay.
29: Oh.
30: This is Jessica.
29: Hey, Jessica, this is part-time Justin from the Kid Craddock Morning Show. How are you?
30: I'm good. How are you?
29: Good. I'm calling because you're a contact and my friend Big Al's phone, and we're playing this game called Keep or Delete, where the person who answers the phone lets us know if they want to be kept in his phone or deleted in his phone.
30: You can delete me, probably. I work for a beer distributor, and I was his rep a long time ago.
29: Yeah, are you still a beer distributor?
30: I do still work for, I work for Andrews still.
29: Oh, okay, that's awesome. What's the number one beer you're selling?
30: The number one beer, I would say Modelo.
29: Ooh, that's a good one. That's pretty good. What's your favorite?
30: Probably Pacifico.
29: Is that like a blonde looking one?
30: It's good. It's a Mexican lager too. Like kind of like Modelo, but it's really good. You should try it.
29: Oh, okay. My favorite is a Blood and Honey.
30: Yep, that's ours too.
29: What was it like working with Big Al?
30: Oh, it was good. It was a long time ago.
29: A long time ago. Was he organized? Prompt on time?
30: I would not say that.
29: Okay. Okay. Why would you not say that?
30: Well, because he had a lot going on. So he was sometimes there, sometimes not there, you know.
29: Well, thank you so much for answering. And I guess we're going to delete you from his contacts.
30: Wow. All right.
29: You know, Jessica, I should have led with this first. In his contact list, you are labeled Crazy Jessica Andrews.
30: Okay.
29: Do you know why he would call you crazy?
30: I don't know.
29: Probably because you're good at your job.
30: Probably, maybe. I don't know why.
29: Okay. Well, thank you for answering. And if I ever see you out, let's have a Pacifico beer to cheers.
30: Sounds good. Thank you so much.
29: Bye, Jessica.
30: All right, bye.
27: She didn't sound crazy at all, Al.
28: No, she didn't. I wonder what she...
27: Why would you put her as that?
28: You heard it from her mouth. Years. It's been years.
27: Yeah.
28: And I don't know. I have no idea. I was looking her up.
29: Now, sometimes it can be crazy in a good way. Sometimes it's like, crazy.
27: Stay away from that one.
29: Yeah. Stay away from crazy.
28: So I put in crazy, and Crazy Sarah came up. So I guess she'll...
29: Oh, she's next.
27: Crazy Sarah.
29: Oh, my God. You got to take care of all the crazies.
28: A lot of crazies.
27: Wow.
29: Yes.
31: Maybe you're making them crazy.
27: How many crazies right now? Just two?
28: I think just two.
27: Okay.
28: Which is good.
29: So delete her.
28: Yeah, I'll be she deleting be crazy deleting Jessica. Jessica.
27: We don't know about Crazy Sarah yet.
28: Yeah.
27: Justin still got to call her. Well, there goes one. One gone.
29: I still need to try the Pacifico beer.
31: I'm surprised you've never had it.
28: Yeah, I'm surprised you haven't had it either.
29: Thank you guys
27: pretty good.
29: For being surprised.
27: Yeah.
29: I mean, a beer I have not tried.
27: Yeah. Mm-hmm. I mean, that's probably the only one, right?
28: Probably.
31: It's good.
27: Victoria is also a pretty good Mexican beer.
28: Oh, yeah. Crazy Victoria.
27: No.
28: Oh.
27: The beer. Now, speaking of crazy stories, one of my favorite shows growing up was Sister, Sister. Like, they didn't know they existed. Yeah. They were twin sisters.
1: Roger.
27: Or also one of my favorite movies, Parent Trap. That's pretty fun, too, where you find a long-lost sibling.
29: Don't forget, T and Tamara were also twitches.
31: Yeah.
29: They were twin witches.
27: Yeah.
29: On Disney Channel.
27: That's right.
29: And, and it's spooky season.
31: And for the Parent Trap, it took me, like, 10 years to figure out that Lindsay Lohan did not have a twin.
27: Wow. Well,
1: she did a good job.
27: These stories do tend to happen in real life because two teenage girls in Montana just playing on opposite teams when one of the player's teammates noticed something crazy. She's like, man, that other girl on the other team we're playing looks exactly like you. So she's like, yeah, she does kind of look like me. So after the game, they just kind of start chatting, and it turns out 19-year-old Samantha Renswold and 18-year-old Kian Dean had both been adopted by different families, and they were biological sisters.
31: Whoa.
28: Wow.
27: Samantha already knew she had a sister somewhere, but she had no idea she'd find her during a softball tournament and playing against her.
28: Yeah.
27: So then her mom spotted Kian's name on the roster, the same name that the biological mom had given her at birth. So they compared family details, confirmed the connection, and discovered they shared the love of softball, volleyball. They wore the same jersey number 6.
31: What a coincidence.
27: And they both played the same position.
1: What?
28: Oh, man.
27: How cool is that?
1: Pretty amazing.
28: That's pretty cool.
31: Wow.
27: Just that. It's like this magnet. I see these stories on Instagram that how you know you're meant to find your true love. And it's just like you're magnetic towards each other. But but it happened with siblings, too.
29: The universe brought them together.
27: Man, that's why.
29: Like they were supposed to be.
27: They were supposed to be together.
29: That is so sweet. Emotional.
27: Now, I was trying to find out whose team won, though. Yeah. Then you have the bragging rights. Right. Like, yeah, we whooped your butt. But two sisters reunited that had never met each other unexpectedly.
29: Do they stay connected? Do they move in with each other?
31: They switch spots.
29: Trade places.
27: Yeah, they can do whatever they want. I mean,
1: well, they're not twins.
27: They're not twins, but they look similar. I saw their pictures, and one is a year older. But I don't know if they could switch like that.
29: If I
27: you
29: had
27: could
29: a
27: tell
29: long lost brother, I'd want to move in. I'd be like, we have to move in now. to make up for the time we did not have growing up together.
27: Right.
31: One time I was at a wedding, and I did see a girl there that looked like me. Mm-hmm. Like, she had curly hair, and like her profile looked like me. Like, I thought it was me from the other side of the room. And I regret not going up to her and saying hi.
27: Because what if?
28: I know, right?
31: Yeah. Like, I was like, whoa, that was kind of a weird double take of myself. And I didn't do anything about it, and I regret that.
28: Anna, last night, I'm at the grocery store, and I see this girl, and I'm going to get some chicken strips that are already cooked. And this girl pushes her basket in front of me, and so she's like, excuse me. I'm like, oh, no, don't worry about it. So, and I looked at her, I'm like, I remember you. I've seen you here in the grocery store before, and I didn't intentionally follow her around the grocery store, I promise. But we were just running into each other.
1: You're like, in each other's orbit.
28: Yeah.
1: That happens
31: a lot. Like
28: magnets. And I didn't say anything. And so, but I didn't really, you know, anyway. So yesterday I see her again. This was 3 months ago I saw her the first time when I was kind of accidentally following her around the grocery store. Last night I see her again. I'm like, I think that's the same girl. This is some kind of fate or something. So then she goes over and looks at sushi. And I'm like,
1: and you like sushi?
28: I love sushi.
27: No, he was there getting cooked chicken fingers, but she already told
28: us. But she likes sushi. I'm like, I like sushi.
27: Okay.
28: But I'm on a limited time because Charlie's at volleyball. So I go up here and I'm like, huh. I said, you know what? You kind of got me wanting some sushi. And she goes, huh. And so that's all I had. That's all I had,
1: is
28: Kelly.
1: Is that the end of the story?
28: That's all I had. So I
27: thought you didn't.
28: Really? No, regrets.
31: Regrets.
27: Oh, okay.
28: Regrets.
31: You regret not, I didn't, not saying
28: I regret
31: something.
28: Not saying anything more than, huh, you like sushi? I got, didn't do it.
27: Yeah.
28: I regret
29: you like
28: it
29: food? I this, like food.
28: I thought about it last
29: night. We should go
28: night.
29: Get some food.
28: I thought about it this morning on my drive to work. Wow. Regret.
27: Hey, you got a mouth? I got a mouth. Crazy.
28: We should put them together.
31: That's exactly how guys are on the apps.
1: You'll probably run into her again in
28: 3 months.
27: I mean, if it's meant to
1: be, you'll be ready.
27: It's the. I mean, they say this a lot on the like. There's a magnetic pull towards your who you're meant to be with.
31: You need to start thinking about what you would say.
28: Yes.
27: Yeah. Events have to happen for you to meet your person, and they wouldn't happen unless you were meant to be together.
29: Got to compliment what's in her cart next time.
27: Yeah.
28: How was the sushi?
27: How about we go get sushi sometime together? Yeah. Get a phone number.
1: We keep bumping into each other randomly every 6 to 7 months.
28: Could have used you last night, dude.
27: Let's give away this morning show money. And if you're the sushi girl and you're listening this morning, Big Al's very interested.
1: Oh, you know who you are, sushi girl. Sushi
27: He'll see you at the grocery store.
1: Do you
27: want to
1: be sushi girl on the phone, though? I don't think so.
28: How about crazy sushi girl? Yeah.
27: All right, let's go ahead and get you to call in for our last round of morning show money.
28: Kind of sad.
27: Our phone number is 800-543-3548. Sushi Boy Al, what number would you like?
28: Let's go with 99 for the last time.
27: Wow.
1: Make a work for
27: I go back there and just watch Robert count all the way to 99. Wow. 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
8: Built for everyone. By the way, from the text, I've always wondered, do y'all actually have to count the calls or is it automatic somehow? Christy from Chattanooga. Christy, White Cheddar was back there for 3 minutes and 47 seconds, counting up to 99.
9: Wow.
8: So, yeah, White Cheddar goes through it.
9: That's awesome.
8: And that 99th caller is our friend Natalie. Hi, Natalie.
10: Good morning.
11: What's Natalie. Up, Natalie?
8: What you doing this morning, Natalie?
10: Driving to work.
8: Yeah, what do you do for work?
10: I'm a delivery driver.
8: Okay.
11: Aww. So you drive to That's, go you're drive
12: bringing,
11: more.
12: You're bringing happiness to people. Yeah. You should be more excited.
11: Yeah.
8: What do you deliver?
9: She's like Santa Claus.
10: Yeah, I'll be Santa Claus here in a couple months.
8: Okay, so you deliver like packages and all that
11: Amazon.
8: Stuff.
11: Okay.
12: About to hit your busy season.
8: All right, Natalie. Sure. Well, let's go ahead and get you some money, a little extra partying cash here for the weekend. First, you got to choose somebody to throw that dart. Who would you like, Natalie?
10: I have a little secret of my own, a 16-week secret, so I'm
12: going to
10: choose Anna.
12: Oh! Oh! Yes. Are we the first ones you're telling?
10: I'm sorry?
12: Are we the first ones you're telling your secret to?
10: Oh, no.
8: Okay. By the way, this...
10: Everybody yet.
12: Oh, my God. Yeah,
10: wait. Haven't announced it, you know?
12: So are you also due around March?
10: Yes.
11: Oh, wow.
12: Let's go, girl.
10: End of March.
12: Yeah.
8: End of March like Anna.
12: Yeah, just like me.
8: Holy moly. What were
12: oh,
8: you
12: my guys, gosh.
8: What were you doing a few weeks ago?
9: Oh, she's going to be delivering more than just packages.
8: Well, yeah, well, right?
11: You're right.
8: That's really...
11: You having a boy? Do you know if it's a boy?
10: Yeah, but I know what it is, but we're not telling
8: you.
12: That's a secret.
8: Well done. Well done. All right, Anna's got a pink and a blue dart.
12: Going
8: so she's throwing the blue first.
12: There you go.
8: Anna's having a boy, so I think that's why she went with the blue first. She popped a white balloon. and you get...
13: Hey, you got $400.
8: $400. Let's go. Okay. Natalie, what you going to do with that $400?
10: I think we're going to go to Cowtown Christmas.
13: Well, that'll be fun.
8: That's really cool. That's really cool right there. Well, Natalie, best of luck with your pregnancy.
13: Yeah, keep me posted. We're right around the same time.
8: Yeah. And in March is going to be here before you know it. I know
14: Christmas
8: you're excited.
14: Christmas will be here before
8: you know it. Yeah, Christmas will be here before you know it. My wife's birthday is on Monday. I got to buy her something.
14: Dude, get on it. All right.
9: I hope it's expensive.
13: Well, can you break JC off a little something?
8: Yeah, you got like 100 bucks. Hang on for us, Natalie. It's a pleasure talking to you. There she goes. Future mama Natalie right there. By the way, that's a grand total of $12,800 that we gave away in morning show money. Just like
13: a little over budget, but that's all right.
8: Hey,
11: sorry, boss.
8: It's for our friends. We don't mind it. Because we love you for listening. Thank you so much.
11: Over the limit.
8: And we'll scrounge us some more cash to give away. We'll figure it out, Kid Nation. But right now, we're going to give some free service. And it comes in the form of advice from our love expert, Kelly Raspberry. Are we ready for
15: love letters? Love letters to Kelly.
13: Dear Kelly, you're the love expert.
14: I am.
13: Help. I'm hosting a weekend lake trip for my friend Jane, who turned 50 about 6 weeks ago. So I'll set the scene. 3 or 4 times a year, my besties and I get together at my lake house to get away from all the responsibilities. No work.
14: Subtle humble brag there. My lake house.
13: No work, no kids, no men. Just us, just the moms. And we've all been planning this trip for this coming weekend for about 7 or 8 weeks now. All right. We didn't really discuss details, but we just made sure that everybody had the weekend free. I started a group text on Sunday or Monday asking about the details. I got very little feedback. Mm. Last night, Jane, the birthday girl, starts a group text asking about the details, and all of us learned quickly that she plans on bringing her boyfriend, her 4 kids, and her 4 dogs to the lake.
14: Oh, my God.
13: The rest of us are super annoyed, to say the least.
11: No.
13: This changes the entire dynamic of the trip. We're all teachers and financially struggling, so now we have to feed all of these other people.
14: No.
13: Not to mention the drinking and conversations that we were all looking forward to. No. I'm struggling writing this letter because I'm so stressed and upset. The other moms are already planning on coming on Saturday instead of Friday to avoid all the extra people. Aww. It's Jane's 50th birthday. So should all of us just suck it up and still go? Should I say something? Help, I don't know what to do.
14: What I would probably do in this case, because I know you don't want to destroy friendships, but that's really inconsiderate.
8: Come on.
14: That's not something you just drop on everybody. Right. What I would maybe do, because y'all do this pretty regularly, you said, you get away. Just tell her, hey, look, it's your 50th birthday. Here's the keys. Go have a fun birthday weekend. And y'all just don't go.
8: Because that is.
14: If you're just asking me my suggestion, it's either that or you tell her she can't bring anybody. She's going to get butt hurt. And I would just say, happy 50th birthday. The place is yours.
11: Yeah.
14: Just, lock up and, follow the...
11: That might not be a bad suggestion.
14: That's what I think. Just let her have it. I wouldn't try... Yeah, that's going to be... People are going to be angry and y'all can go back another
11: resentful.
14: Time. That's my advice. Some people might not agree with it. A lot of people are like, no, it's not fair on principle, but it's like, how far do you want
8: to... Yeah. I get it. It's a big birthday and you want everybody to be there, including the kids.
14: So since you want to spend your 50th with those people,
8: that's fine.
14: You can have it.
9: I'm one of those friends like, well, how am I going to get my money back?
13: Well, it's her, I think it's her,
9: okay.
14: Everybody probably just chips in for food and stuff.
11: Right.
14: I have a friend that has a house who very graciously loans it to certain friends and family. But, if you screw her, you're not going back, right? If you don't take care of the place or property.
11: Right.
14: And her only rule is you pay for the housekeeper to come in at the end. That's isn't that
13: very
14: generous?
13: Nice.
11: That's very generous.
14: I think that's very generous.
8: Wow.
11: Does your friend...
14: I'm not sharing my connections.
8: Does your friend need new friends?
11: Yeah.
14: Not sharing my connections. But I think that's fair.
11: No, that's very fair.
8: That's more than fair. That's a gift.
11: Because I have a friend, he said, yeah, man, I got a house up at Broken Bow. I go there all the time.
14: A lot of times I don't think people realize they're taking advantage of somebody. They just don't think.
11: Right.
14: There's sometimes after the fact, I'm like, dang it, I wasn't very considerate. That was thoughtless that I didn't, do something. So maybe if you have a friend like that and you're like, man, I never thought about it because the host still has to pay for the cleaners and all that stuff, you offer to do that.
9: And what a pickle, too, because it's her 50th birthday and her family wants to celebrate with her.
14: Well, then you let him go.
8: But you can do a family thing on the side, but this is with the friend.
13: But this was the girl's trip.
8: Girl's trip.
14: But the damage is done.
8: I know.
14: All the kids and the boyfriend and everybody are...
8: Yeah.
14: Right. You're within your right to say they can't come, mm-hmm. but then you're going to have a butthurt birthday girl there the whole time.
9: Right.
14: That's going to be fun.
9: Uh-huh.
8: Yeah.
11: I think we got the butthurt birthday girl.
15: Love letters. Love letters to Kelly.
9: Dear Kelly, you are the love expert.
14: I am.
9: I need your opinion on something about my husband. He is extremely suspicious of people and almost obsessed with personal safety. He'll glare at neighbors walking up the steps beside us, watch what they're doing, constantly check our Ring camera, and assume the worst about people.
14: Wow. He needs to get off of Twitter.
8: Wow. Yeah, he needs to get off of social media.
9: If I want to sell something on Facebook Marketplace, he insists on being there for backup.
14: Well, he's right about that.
8: That is correct.
14: He's 100% right about that.
9: Because he's convinced something could happen.
14: Yeah.
9: I tend to be the complete opposite. I generally assume people are good unless they give me a reason not to trust them. I understand being cautious, but I don't want to live constantly assuming everyone around us is a potential threat. So, Kelly, am I being too trusting and naive by yes. generally thinking the best of people, or is my husband's level of suspicion going too far?
14: Well, I think it's true. Both things can be true at the same right. time. Yeah. He's a little extreme and you're a little naive.
8: I lean more towards
14: you can't
8: him.
14: Just, you can't, you know, this is scary, some things that can happen. Mm. People innocently thinking, I'm just selling a cell phone, and then they are dead. I mean, these things can happen. Nobody ever thinks it's going to happen to them right. until it does. So I have your husband's back there. On the marketplace stuff. Got to be careful. But then again, it is extreme. You can't think everybody's, you know, out yeah. to get you. How can you live life? That's a very paranoid and paralyzing. Awful, stressful way to live.
8: Got to give people a chance.
14: So I don't know. What do you do to mitigate that? I don't know.
8: If we combined you two, you'd be the perfect human.
14: Yeah, you just got to meet in the middle.
16: Right. Goldilocks.
14: But don't be so naive that you know you're not aware of your surroundings and... I mean, I don't live every day thinking right. I'm about to be kidnapped in a parking lot until I get those videos, which I send to my daughter nonstop. Yeah. And she's like, I never open them. I'm like, I'm trying to save your life.
8: You know? We all have that one friend that believes everything a stranger says to them. And they're like, oh, I just hung out with this person and I went to this with them and I just met them 2 hours ago. And
11: yeah, you're like, dude, ooh, what are you doing?
9: Me. And then
11: you
9: do. That's me too.
8: And then you do the like, we'll hop on and do research and look them up. And then it turns out everything they told them was fake and not real and they're lying.
9: That's
8: to
9: how
8: them.
9: I went on that date with that homeless guy.
14: Oh, yeah.
8: Yeah. Justin went on a date with a homeless person.
14: In the park.
9: Yes. And he told me that he was tired of giving his baby mama $20,000 every month for child support. And I said, tell me more and let me help you through this.
8: So you went on a date with a straight homeless guy whose baby mama wanted $20,000.
9: Yes. And he offered me a beer in the park. And then when he got up to go pee, I saw a big hole in his pants and he had missing teeth when he smiled and I was like, this guy has been lying to me and I've been sitting on this bench at the park for 2 hours.
11: He's been lying through his tooth.
9: Wow. And then I realized, you wow. know what? You can't believe what everybody
16: this
9: says.
16: Is what dating is like now, y'all.
11: Yeah,
14: it's not all like that.
8: It is. Audrey, have you been on a date with a homeless person in the park?
16: I've been on a date with a guy who had a record.
8: No.
16: It was like abuse records and allegations of murder.
8: Oh, I thought you were like vinyl.
16: No.
13: I got a vinyl collection.
8: Yeah. If you want to write our love expert, you can write her at loveletterstokelly.com. We try to hook you up with as much advice as possible. And this more, yes?
16: I did go on a date with homeless guy, actually. But he just stayed at different Airbnbs every week.
8: He
16: didn't own a house.
8: He had a home, though.
9: He had money.
8: Yeah,
16: sure. Yeah, he can afford that.
8: But coming up next, we do have some feel-good Friday action for you, Kid Nation.
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2: From the Johnson Firm Weather Center, we've got another beautiful fall day ahead with wall-to-wall sunshine and highs in the upper 80s, lower 90s. Tonight drops to around 60. And the weekend looks fantastic, too. Both Saturday and Sunday, lots of sunshine and highs in the mid to upper 80s. 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
11: 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Start the weekend with something warm.
12: Nothing better than celebrating everybody's wins. That's why we do Feel Good Friday. Our phone number is 800-543-3548. Now we have a text line open. You can call the phones. All you got to do is tell us why you're smiling headed into the weekend. Miranda wrote us and said, "Feel Good Friday, adult volleyball season starts tonight.
7: Oh,
13: ooh, nice.
12: I coach and play.
13: Whoa, nice. Double duty.
12: Oh, adult volleyball.
7: Player coach. League. Okay, I got it.
12: Just watching kids volleyball is crazy. I can only imagine adults that know what they're doing. Must be a lot of fun to watch. So have fun out there, Miranda. We'll take your calls here shortly. But real quick, we got to get on this because we have a YouTube video song that has over 40 million views already. Part-time Justin found this because he's out there feeling it out with the brain rot.
14: Yeah, the kids are singing it constantly. It's called "It's Me, It's a Verity," and it's become a earworm for the teachers in school. No, it's like JC said, it's brain rot. The creator, his name is Winston, and he's from the Netherlands.
12: He's the guy that made Tongue Tongue.
14: That stick thing that you said, JC, that everyone's going to be for Halloween. He's a visual artist and a musician, and he makes videos to entertain. And these videos are just taking off. He's about to hit 1 million views. And so he takes digital creations and the music that he creates, puts them together, and the kids are eating it up. It's kind of like Skibidi Toilet, if you would say. But this is the song, "It's Me, It's Verity."

0: The kids.
1: The children.
2: Yeah, that's, we've had enough because it's going to get stuck in your head. Yeah, so you're going to.
3: Oh, it will not be stuck in my head.
2: You will be. No, because you'll be in public and you will hear it on some kid's iPad because they'll be watching it. At least this one's teaching them
3: so
2: something.
3: So this is for children.
2: Usually,
4: yes,
2: children, yeah.
4: For the children.
2: And they'll just watch it over.
3: Because I'll be honest, I wasn't getting it.
2: Yeah, no, it's not meant for us.
5: Is it better or worse than Baby Shark?
2: Oh, baby, it's like Baby Shark.
5: Yeah.
2: It's Baby Shark's all time great. But if you hear that
4: 40
2: out,
4: million views.
2: Crazy.
6: That's a lot.
4: So million.
2: Now when you hear
3: parents,
2: it in public.
3: I don't know. Parents maybe need to be checking out what their kids are listening to 40 million times.
2: They're listening to that. Yeah, and also, you're learning what's the capital of France. A wee, wee, wee. It's Paris.
4: When I was a kid, Kelly, I was listening to, it wasn't me, banging on the sofa.
2: It wasn't me.
4: Yeah. Banging in the shower.
2: I mean, I was
3: wasn't me. Old Sesame Street.
2: I don't know.
3: Song.
2: When I was in fifth grade, I was singing I'll Make Love to You by Boyz II Men.
4: That's the thing, though. Television's dying, and kids are watching YouTube.
2: Yeah, that's what's happening. Let's get to Feel Good Friday, though.
7: And that should make you feel good.
8: Feel good, don't it?
7: And that should make you
2: 800-543-3548.
7: And that should make you feel good.
2: Good vibes only. Bring in Kyle. Hi, Kyle.
9: Hi. How's it going?
2: It's going good.
4: Good.
2: What's your Feel Good Friday, man?
9: Oh, I have my 2 days off after today, after working 10 days straight. It is crazy.
2: What do you do? You're working 10 days straight.
9: So I work at AutoZone. I deliver parts for all the other stores.
2: Okay.
9: So I go out of town sometimes.
2: You get in the zone.
3: AutoZone.
9: Right?
2: Well, Kyle.
5: Congratulations on the 2 days off, man.
2: What you going to do? Just sleep?
9: Thank you.
2: That's what I would do. I'd just sleep on it. You work 10 days straight, man.
5: Sleepy zone.
2: Get that sleep in, Kyle.
3: I have to do it for all my Bravo fans. What? Goodbye, Kyle.
2: Oh.
3: Bravo fans will get it.
5: Yeah, we got it. Got it, Kyle.
2: Goodbye, Kyle.
3: Goodbye, Kyle.
2: Hi, Katie.
10: Hi.
2: What's your Feel Good Friday?
10: My Feel Good Friday is next week we are going to New York City to see Harry Styles.
3: Girl.
2: New York City. Yeah.
6: Love that for you.
5: Awesome.
2: Dang.
5: Any advice, Kelly?
10: Yes.
3: Do I have advice?
5: Oh, you didn't go.
3: Yeah. I saw him before, not on this tour.
2: Emma Kelly liked it. Well, Katie, have so much fun checking out Harry Styles.
6: Tell him we said hi.
3: Man, you can do all the things. Yeah. Hopefully you have a couple of days to enjoy the city as well. Yeah.
2: But we know why she's there. She's there for the Harry. Hi, Ashley.
11: Hi.
2: What's your Feel Good Friday?
11: Well, okay, so first of all, I called y'all several months ago, I guess probably about 30 weeks ago, and let you know that I was 8 weeks pregnant with my rainbow baby after IVF. And so I'm calling today to let y'all know that I'm less than 2 weeks away from meeting her.
6: Oh,
11: and I'm just so excited.
6: Oh, congratulations.
5: What a blessing. So what a blessing.
3: Yeah. Do you have a name?
11: We do. Her name's going to be Magnolia.
2: Oh, Magnolia. Wow. Are we going to call her Mags or Maggie for short?
11: Maggie, And her big sister's name is Millie. So they're just
2: You got the M&M's.
3: Millie and Maggie.
2: That's awesome. Congratulations, Ashley. Beautiful name, too.
5: Yeah, it is.
3: And we're currently taking suggestions for Anna's baby boy name.
2: We need boy names.
3: Yes, we are, because I'm struggling.
2: Yes. Yeah, we need boy names.
6: We have until March.
3: Because we're like, everything we love ends with an O, but her last name is Zabo, and we don't want, like, Mateo Zabo.
2: It rhymes too much.
3: I love the name Mateo, but Mateo Zabo.
2: And then Kenzie and I said Diego.
3: Diego Zabo.
6: I love the name Diego too.
2: It's too much O.
5: Rolando Zabo.
3: Too much O.
12: Why can't it rhyme, y'all?
4: I know. Why can't it rhyme?
12: Well, I like that.
4: Like, Hannah Montana rhymed, and look how iconic she is.
2: She made it up.
12: Anna, don't let them tell you can't do that with your child.
2: Katie wrote us, and this is how you turn lemons into lemonade. She said, Feel Good Friday. I was supposed to get married on Saturday, but instead I'm going to Cancun with my best girlfriends.
3: Go
2: find you a Mexican.
3: Lemons into lemonade there.
2: Yep. Go find you a Mexicano, a Latin lover.
3: You look back one day and say, I dodged a bullet.
2: That's right.
6: Girl. Love Cancun.
2: Katie, have so much fun.
4: I dodged a bullet.
6: Hi, Tiffany Stringer.
2: Hi, Nathaniel.
13: Hey, how's it going?
2: It's going all right, man. What's your Feel Good Friday?
13: So I actually had some, I was listening to the show and you were talking about the Verity thing. I actually have a little bit of information on that.
3: Please share.
13: So it actually, I mean, I remember you were saying it was kind of a brain rot thing, and that's not too far off, but it was actually a mod for a game called Minecraft, which a lot of people you've probably heard of. And it you kind of hit the nail right on the head when you were saying that it was a kids are watching YouTube and not watching TV anymore, because that's exactly where it started. It was just a bunch of people playing Minecraft with this specific mod that basically just changes the game and adds this little character to the game.
3: Okay.
13: And a bunch of kids were watching that, and it exploded. And then from that, kind of like a lot of other popular, you know, games and other media, it starts turning into kind of like a brain rot thing where people just start mass producing media for it.
3: Got it.
4: So the song was already out on Minecraft and then turned into a YouTube video.
2: That's what they were doing. Well, thank you for the background, Nathaniel.
3: Thank you.
2: That's pretty dope. Now we learned something. And Alyssa wants to brag real quick with her Feel Good Friday. Hi, Alyssa.
0: Hey, I actually am in RT school right now. It's a respiratory therapy school, and I got all of my grades back, and I'm sitting at 98 and above for all of my classes.
3: Let's go.
2: 98 and above? What, are you smart or something?
5: Yeah.
2: Out of 100. And real quick, Trey, you have a Feel Good Friday for us?
1: Oh, sure. Yeah, this is my last day for Trey, with the Kid Craddock Morning Show.
2: Trey,
1: I'm out.
2: Trey didn't want to do a whole thing.
3: Feels good about
2: Trey,
3: it.
2: Trey is going on and moving on, and we just wanted to say we appreciate you, man, because you put in 13 years.
1: It was 15.
2: 15 years.
3: 15, but who's counting?
5: And you're, this is the last day. I'm out.
2: Much like how Trey is, he doesn't want a lot of like spotlight, but he said, I don't need to do much, but we want to say thank you,
5: love
2: man.
5: Love you, brother.
2: We love you, buddy.
5: Take care,
2: you're always everybody a part of this family, Trey.
3: Send him messages, DM him.
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1: Thank you very much.
2: Send Trey all the love, please.
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4: From the Johnson Firm Weather Center, we've got another beautiful fall day ahead with wall-to-wall sunshine and highs in the upper 80s, lower 90s. Tonight drops to around 60. And the weekend looks fantastic, too. Both Saturday and Sunday, lots of sunshine and highs in the mid to upper 80s. 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
4: All right, Kid Nation, we got her on the phone. Our favorite person when it comes to movies.
15: Oh, yeah.
4: Gray Drake from CBR Presents. Hi, Gray.
31: Hi, friends.
4: All right.
26: Friend.
4: So we got a creepy looking movie out this weekend, and it's not a horror movie.
26: It's that time of the year, though, right?
4: I know, but
26: time for creepy.
4: It's a Mark Zuckerberg creepy type of movie.
26: Oh, okay.
31: Oh, yeah. So The Social Reckoning is out this week, and this is a follow up to actually an almost 20-year-old movie? Is that possible?
26: That's crazy.
4: Wow. Yeah.
31: It's more like 15. I overshot it just a little bit, I think. But regardless, Aaron Sorkin wrote The Social Network. So now he is back to both write and direct The Social Reckoning. And it focuses on the Wall Street Journal publishing The Facebook Files. You're familiar with this, right? This bombshell of a thing that they dropped in 2021?
4: Yeah.
31: Yeah, so I was familiar with it in broad strokes. I found it far too depressing and scary to actually read the 17-part series. So what you can do is just watch this movie because it tells you how these journalists and a whistleblower from Facebook sort of blew the lid off of what Facebook had changed to make people more susceptible to hate groups, hate speech, basically just say hate and put a word after it.
4: Yeah.
31: Mark Zuckerberg made a decision it was just about engagement. It was just about like how to build people's algorithm because Facebook's users were aging and using Facebook less. He figured out, brilliant mind that he is, how to keep us on there. And unfortunately, what that did was made people more susceptible to joining groups that were known for being violent and dangerous.
26: Oh.
4: Yeah.
31: So in this version of the movie, we've got all the Jeremys. Okay, we have Jeremy Allen White from The Bear, and he is playing Jeff Horwitz, the journalist from The Wall Street Journal. Jeremy Strong from Succession is playing Mark Zuckerberg, and Academy Award winner Mikey Madison is playing Frances Haugen, who's the whistleblower. Ultimately, for me as a critic, I would say that this movie felt like old news. It did make me very appreciative of investigative journalism.
26: That's good.
31: It's a very different movie from The Social Network.
26: That's what I was going to ask. And like, even though if it's still Aaron Sorkin, like, is it kind of similar vibes, or it just feels like a completely different project?
31: I don't think it's like a super movie. I think that Aaron Sorkin is a great writer and director, and he's a great choice for something this complicated. But it's not anything you haven't heard before. So it's kind of like, okay, we made our bed. Now we have to lie in it.
4: Oof. Well, if we want to stay in our bed, you have a couple picks for us to stay home if we don't want to be depressed.
32: And I just sent you a friend request on Facebook, so you better add back.
31: Well, I just poked you, so.
32: Oh, a poke.
26: Throwback.
31: Apparently, you can still do that?
4: Still poke?
31: I think it's a thing still. Yeah.
26: That's funny.
15: Well, I haven't poked in a while.
4: Yeah, I don't know.
31: I know, same girl. So. There are some great streaming picks, like JC was elegantly segueing to. Over on Netflix, we've got Ben Affleck back in the director's seat with Animals.
0: What's that about?
26: I'm not familiar.
31: I know. I love that response because I was exactly the same.
1: The only thing I know about this, if and correct me if I'm wrong, is Matt Damon was supposed to star in it, but he got busy with The Odyssey. And that Jennifer Garner was supposed to play the wife. And then that got changed. Am I thinking of the right movie?
31: You very well might be. And I do not know if that's true, but I'm going to use my social network to look it up.
1: I might be wrong.
31: Well, I think it makes a lot of sense because Ben Affleck and Matt Damon are in business together with Artist Equity. Another cool thing behind the scenes to know about this film is that they're trying to set up a pay structure in Hollywood that doesn't exist. They want everyone involved in the film, as every single crew position or actor position, to get a share of the profits in the film that they helped create.
26: That's great.
31: It's sad that it's so revolutionary. I really hope it works. It has been working so far. They've been open for about 4 years and making movies. So when you watch Animals on Netflix, just know that doing something good for the people who create movies who are really struggling right now. It is very tough out here. And the good news is that I was really interested in this movie. Okay. I had no idea what it was. I was like, okay, so instead of this potential alternate cast we were thinking about, we've got Ben Affleck as a guy who's running for the L.A. mayor. And his wife is Kerry Washington. One day, one horrible Halloween day, they realize that their son has been kidnapped. So Ben Affleck is like on the phone screaming at the people who did it. And basically the twists and the turns are going to surprise you at every bend in the road. I don't want to tell you anything else, but I was impressed all the way through. Ben Affleck is a really good director, and watch this movie on Netflix and support filmmakers.
32: That's awesome.
2: If you haven't mentioned one animal.
31: I know. I was sort of wondering that, to be honest. I was sort of like, why did they call it this? And then I realized what it was. It all makes sense eventually.
2: Okay.
0: Got to watch it out.
2: Okay.
31: And there's one more thing I want to make sure you know about, which is over on Prime, we've got the TV series Carrie.
26: Yes. Justin and I started watching it.
31: What did you think so far?
32: Love it.
26: Yeah, I've never seen the original movie, so I don't have that to compare it to. But as a standalone show, I'm really liking it.
32: It pulls you in like a really good drug.
31: Oh, I agree.
0: What completely. If we don't do drugs, Justin?
26: Yeah. Like, try them.
0: coming from the pregnant girl.
2: Yeah, right.
1: Oh, great. Did you hear that Anna's having a boy?
31: Yay! Congrats!
26: Thank you.
31: Oh my God, that's amazing.
26: Thank you. We're very excited.
31: Wonderful. Okay, well, you definitely are going to raise your son to be like Tommy in the Carrie series, meant as a compliment. I know that that is the case.
26: Okay, I haven't finished watching it yet, so I'll keep my eyes.
1: Hasn't gotten
26: out.
1: To Tommy.
26: I'll
1: yet.
26: Keep my eyes out on Tommy.
31: The thing about Carrie is that it is a totally iconic film, and for those of us who have seen it, it's kind of hard to let it go. That's Sissy Spacek covered in blood. The prom doesn't go well for this poor girl that's been tortured by her classmates. Not Tommy, by the way, Anna.
26: Oh, okay, good.
31: So the new series makes this whole story very modern. It makes it make sense in 2026. And the most important part to me, I've seen literally every version of Carrie that exists, and there are multiples. Yeah, and I would say, Justin, see if you agree with me, I think they suck because the casting, even though those actresses were great, they never quite capture what Sissy Spacek did in the original.
32: Agree.
31: and not to speak ill of those actresses, they just didn't bring what she brought to it. Mm-hmm. And I think that that is why this series succeeds, because a young actress named Summer Howell is so heartbreakingly sweet, and she's so open, and she's so curious about the world and kind, that when the inevitable happens in this classic Stephen King story, it is infinitely more heartbreaking. And so it's not necessarily a fun watch, but it is a beautiful, poignant, very modern retelling of the story, and that this cast just totally gets it. Can't say enough good things about this. And boy, it just makes you glad it's not quite prom season yet.
26: Mm. Yeah, as I was saying earlier, I think the scariest part about the whole thing is just high school in general.
0: Yeah.
32: Bullies.
31: Oh my God, right? It's brutal. It's brutal what we go through as tiny humans.
32: Gray, I've been asking this question too. Are Carrie and Matilda related?
31: Oh, because of the telekinesis, right?
32: And they were both bullied.
31: Well, it's like anytime you're different, you're going to get treated badly by people who are so scared. You know, oh God, you see it so clearly when it's in your rearview mirror.
32: I think there's six cousins twice removed or something.
31: I love that. I think that's great. Let's combine their universes.
32: Yes.
2: Gray, do you have 8 seconds to tell me about the Jamie Foxx comedy special?
31: I do, except I didn't know that it existed.
2: Got it.
0: Oh, you did that in 2 seconds. That was
2: yeah, great. That was really fast.
26: All right.
2: Yeah.
0: Love you, girl. Bye.
1: Bye. Bye. Thank you.
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13: 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Starts out
14: 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Turn it up.
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15: Well, sometimes we're wrong.
10: Oh.
15: Sometimes
10: I don't really care though.
15: Sometimes we get hooked up with an answer and it's not the correct answer, but that's okay.
16: But we appreciate the effort.
15: We respect it.
10: But I kind of like,
15: Justin and I have been keeping up with Ash Dykes. That's the guy that's going down the Congo River on an inflatable kayak.
10: This guy's an
17: and
10: idiot.
17: It has to be inflatable because if he encounters hippos in the water, he has to be able to deflate it and go a different route.
15: Right. Which is crazy to think about. And so he had some issues with a visa and other stuff, but he's finally on the Congo River. And on the first day, I believe, or on the first update he gave, he already saw a gorilla.
17: A silverback gorilla.
15: Just
10: terrifying.
15: That right there would make me go, no.
17: And it like runs and beats his chest.
15: Yeah.
17: And howls.
16: But if he's in the water, he's safe, right? Gorillas don't swim, do they?
17: The gorilla didn't get in the water, but he was close.
15: But he was like on that edge of it, and
10: the hippos do though, Alan. Listen, the crocodiles.
15: It was close enough. It was close enough.
0: Can you imagine, though, a gorilla chasing you in the water?
15: No, I just don't.
16: The swimming gorilla on the phone, right?
17: The idea of it chasing you, Anna, is funny.
16: With a top hat on.
0: Well, because I would win. I would outrun it. Especially once we get to water, I will outswim it.
15: Apparently, he's going to encounter, like, razor-sharp fish with razor-sharp teeth. He already picked up a snake. It's a little tiny snake, but still.
0: He's annoying me now.
15: You don't know what's going on with that little tiny snake. What if it kills you?
0: He's trying to get people riled up. His video that he posted yesterday, he was like doing a panorama of the water, and he goes, looking real spooky or something like that.
15: Because it
0: is. He's like, oh, it's so eerie out here. He's trying to get people mad. Like, why is he doing this?
15: Oh, he's got engagement.
17: I'm glad he's going to get paid through all of his views and social content. I'm glad he's doing it so I can watch someone do it, because I'm not going
0: to
17: do it.
0: No, well, hopefully he survives to be able to enjoy spending all that money.
15: Oh, he will survive. Yeah. If the gorilla didn't get him, he's fine.
0: You think?
16: Yeah. Well, he's got crocodiles he's got to deal with, too, though. And snakes.
15: A gorilla could beat a crocodile.
0: What about a hippo, though?
16: He saw that little snake, but that snake got a mom and a dad.
17: You got to stay away from a hippo.
15: Yeah, the hippos are those are sketchy.
17: I heard that people die from hippopotamus attacks more than shark attacks and car wrecks.
0: Where are hippos?
15: Africa. In the water.
17: Africa.
0: Rivers.
16: The zoo.
0: I meant, like, geographically.
15: Oh, like, do we have to worry about it where we live?
0: I didn't think we did. But
14: imagine
0: I mean,
14: a hippo in the canal.
0: In the world, where are they? Africa, you said?
15: We do have a canal outside.
0: You never know what's in there.
15: If we ever see a hippo roll by,
0: a canal hippo?
15: That would make my day. And you know, it might happen because of all these weird storms we're getting. By the way,
16: oh my God, there's a hippo.
15: Isaias.
0: Isaias? I don't know.
15: This is probably the hardest storm name, hurricane name. Isaias.
17: That's what I heard.
15: Isaias.
0: Oh, this one, I saw Gavin Newsom. Isn't he the governor of Florida? California. One of them, he was talking about the hurricane and he couldn't pronounce it.
15: Isaias. Yeah. I think that's what I think of. Anyway, it's sustaining category 2 hurricane strength. We have friends in Florida. They were telling my wife, it's a $500 fine if you just get in the water right now. Because it's like...
0: Well, they don't want to have to send rescue crews out to save your dumb butt.
15: But I was hearing her talk. She's like, it's like the most beautiful day out. It's the sun's out. And
16: calm before the storm.
15: And we can't even go in the water because we get a $500 fine. So, yeah, they're prepping
17: because the water's probably churning.
15: For it to make landfall.
0: Maybe the undertow. You can't see.
17: Exactly.
16: They got to catch you to give you the fine. No.
15: So, hopefully...
0: And again, I can outswim them. Just keep swimming.
17: Anna is a good swimmer.
15: Anna was on the swim team.
0: Yes, all 4 years by accident. Thank you.
17: Probably the best swimmer on the show.
15: How was that an accident?
0: Well, because I joined my freshman year, and my boyfriend at the time, his mom was the coach. And so even though I didn't want to keep doing it the years that followed, I couldn't quit because I felt bad. I did it for 4 years.
15: Understandable. Yeah. Understandable. That's why.
0: But it was fun. I liked it, ultimately.
15: All right. So we all shop Amazon, and every Amazon shopper knows that they collect a lot of data from us. Mm. They don't just recommend stuff you bought or clicked on. They actually know what you are going to buy in the future. That's how crazy
0: I saw this.
15: But what does Amazon think about your booty?
0: I don't think I saw that. Do I want to know?
15: Maybe, Kelly.
16: Yeah.
15: So.
16: You like this one, Kelly?
0: I will?
16: Yeah.
15: I don't think so. I don't think anybody likes this one.
0: Amazon says I will like it.
15: Amazon has a new feature. It's called About You, which allows you to see the information they're using to personalize your experience. And there's basic stuff like where you might live or if you have a house or an apartment, how many people live in your household, what hobbies you have.
0: Is this data has already collected or
15: it's just collected?
0: That you let me give on you your shopping history.
15: I'll give
0: you a tutorial. You have it?
15: You can give us a tutorial later, but let me finish the story. If you have kids, pets, a garage, garden. But some people are noticing some odd entries. Like a woman showed a screenshot of this and Amazon says has a flat buttocks.
0: So then now that will suggest items to her to help with that?
15: How does Amazon know she has a flat buttocks?
0: Maybe she's looking. Why do you say buttocks?
15: Because that's what Amazon. Amazon didn't say butt.
0: Oh, is
15: said
0: that
15: buttocks.
0: The British pronunciation?
15: I don't know. If Amazon
0: maybe she's ordering like workout things that are specific.
14: Or booty lifting.
15: Yeah. She added, I mean, it ain't wrong, but did you have to call me out like that?
17: For real.
14: That's funny.
15: So then other people started looking at it, and Audrey will tell us here shortly how to look at it. But it says another person found out. Apparently, I don't trust people easily.
16: Oh, wow.
15: Has at least 48 years of practice using scissors. Cusses when scared. How does Amazon know that I cuss when I'm scared?
16: They can hear you.
0: Through your speaker.
15: Cannot keep real plants alive. These are some of the entries Amazon has placed on people just from them
0: because
15: shopping.
0: Because you're ordering fake.
15: I guess so.
14: I don't get the how they know when you're scared and you're cousin.
0: I think because if you have like an Alexa speaker, it's listening to you 24/7.
17: And it keeps track of what you're shopping. Like, didn't Target help?
14: Yeah, I get the targeted shopping because I get coupons based on what I buy at the grocery store.
0: Right. They're listening. That's why if you're like, oh my God, I'm like really in the mood for a Nature Valley bar. Suddenly, I'm going to start getting ads for Nature Valley bars.
17: Daniel and I were talking about a lesbian, and Alexa said, I am not a lesbian. And we said, thank you, Alexa.
15: Well, thank you for letting us know. Did you ask her what she was?
17: No, we knew she was lying.
14: Okay. She's still in the closet.
15: This guy wrote, I've never been more depressed in my life. Amazon says, quote, has no friends.
16: Oh, wow.
14: That's sad.
15: We're just getting cooked over here
14: by
15: Amazon. How do we find it?
18: Okay, go on your Amazon account. Does everyone want to open theirs up?
15: No, I don't want to open it.
17: Okay, Amazon, I want
18: to
17: open it.
18: Click on the little person at the bottom that's your profile, and then you go to account. And then under account settings, you click on about you.
15: Uh-huh.
18: And then this is where they all pull up with all of your stuff.
15: What's your say? Anything cool?
18: Likely pale skin.
17: Right, correct?
18: Oh, my gosh. Likely vegan, which I'm not. I'm dairy free. Uh-huh. But I do buy replacements on there.
14: I said likely.
18: Yeah.
15: Yeah, oh, I don't want to look at it.
18: Yeah.
14: Now I do.
15: I'm not in the state right now.
14: I'll have to look it up and maybe do a break on it later.
16: Yeah, for sure.
15: I don't think I shop on it enough.
18: I don't like that it knows me like that.
0: Yeah. Ryan has our account, so I don't have it.
15: Yeah. I think Kenzie, it would be more Kenzie about her than me.
18: It just clocked
15: me. I'm shopping on TikTok.

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0: Hey, what's going on? It's JC Chavez, and football is here. Everybody's pulling up, and Prize Picks has all your picks in one place. 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
0: Erica, are you there?
3: I am.
0: Let's go ahead and hear that worst date ever that you've been on. What happened?
3: Oh, gosh. This was back in 2019, and this gentleman I met on Bumble, and he also was a single father. I'm a single mom. I said, hey, let's do Friday afternoon after the boys, my kids go to their dad's. And he said, cool. He said he was a veteran and he didn't have a job. He just worked from home for something. I don't really remember. And I unfortunately was late because my ex-husband was late picking up my kids. And I call him on the way there. I said, hey, I'm so sorry. I'm going to be about 20 minutes late. If you don't have a seat, go ahead and sit at the bar and I'll meet you there. And we were going to Texas Roadhouse. I'll preface this. At the time, I unfortunately was just coming out of a bout of eating disorder. So I was very hungry that day. I was getting back into my relationship with food and I was very hungry. Mm-hmm. Well, I guess me being late really upset him.
0: Uh-oh.
3: And so when I get there, he doesn't get up, doesn't shake my hand, doesn't hug me. We've been talking all week and I'm like, oh, okay, vibe off.
4: Yeah.
3: And I sit down and he goes, I already ordered. And I said, oh, okay. And he's like, I ordered for you too. And I said, oh, I didn't tell you what I wanted, but okay. And I asked him, what did you order? And he said, a salad. I'm like,
4: You hungry.
3: Roadhouse, I want a steak. That was the whole reason.
5: And the bread.
3: So once the salad comes out, I am reaching for a roll. And he slaps my hand like a grandma slapping her grandson's hand when he's trying to reach for a hot cookie on the pan.
5: No.
3: And he says, women don't need carbs.
0: What? What in the 1950s is going on here?
5: My goodness gracious.
3: I was so frustrated. So I went to the bathroom, and apparently a waitress that was walking by saw this and told the hostess. She came into the bathroom to check on me, and she said, are you okay? And I said, I'm

0: so frustrated. I'm shaking. Number one, I haven't eaten all day. Two, he wouldn't let me get a steak. Three, I wanted a roll. And she goes, girl, I got you. And so she asked me what I wanted to order. So I ordered a to-go order. She tells me when it's ready, and it's just like a 6-ounce steak. And then a whole dozen order of rolls.
1: Yeah, I like that girl.
2: So
1: I like
2: good.
0: Her. I get the to-go order. I go home. I don't even tell him that I leave. I just go home. And then he's texting me while I'm at home. Why'd you leave? I can't believe you did this to me. And they put a to-go order on my bill, and I sent him a snapshot of me with a roll in my mouth.
3: I love you, Erica.
1: First of all, awesome.
3: We all hate that guy.
1: Yeah.
3: Number two, I hope you became best friends with that waitress.
0: I still keep in touch with her. She is now becoming a lawyer.
1: Wow. For women's rights, never probably. Heard.
4: Three, I wonder if there's a way to get his phone number and make Audrey go out with him.
2: No.
5: And all Audrey
4: just
5: orders.
4: For show content. Yeah.
3: And Audrey only orders carbs.
0: Oh, my gosh, yes.
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3: We got New Music Friday happening right now.
1: Come on.
3: And we have to throw this one in because part-time Justin would literally try to fight me if I didn't.
5: Really?
3: You would. Cardi
5: okay. B. Wait, this is new to me. I had no idea.
3: Cardi B is on the new GTA 6 soundtrack. This song right here is called Don't Chart.

0: We gotta listen really closely to make sure we don't lose our job.
1: That song's gonna be sound so good when I'm running away from the police.
2: Wow.
1: And GTA.
2: And GTA.
0: Which is dropping soon. Next month, right? GTA next month.
3: Hasn't it been like
1: November?
0: They've delayed it so much that I've just lost hope.
3: You'll just be excited when it's here.
0: Yeah. I'll be excited.
4: It's like your Sims 5.
0: Uh-huh. Yeah, but with bank robberies and stealing cars. Slater has a new song. This one is called I Think He's Got a Girl.

0: Have we ever found out why Slater has three wives?
1: Because she's Slater.
2: Yeah, she's Slater.
3: Cool like that.
0: How do you know when you say, I think he's got a guy, what's a sign? I think he's got a guy. A girl.
3: She won't answer your call. Yeah,
0: I think he's got a girl.
3: He won't answer your call late at night.
0: Yeah, that might be it. That's a good one. Yeah, the tan on the wedding finger, all that stuff. All the signs are there. Paul McCartney, still making new music. In fact, he's got a new album out today. It's called The Boys of Dungeon Lane. This song right here is called Chelsea Boots.

0: Is he talking about soccer cleats? From
1: no, it's
0: club?
1: A style of boot. Yeah.
0: I thought he was a fan of Chelsea, the soccer team.
1: I thought the same thing, JC, of the soccer team.
0: So basically, he's thinking about Chelsea boots. You got some Chelsea boots?
1: Unless I'm wrong, there is like this low-profile, low-ankle boot that men wear, like the Beatles.
2: Okay. Yeah, Harry Styles is known to have some Chelsea
1: boots.
2: Unless
1: I'm wrong. Because he is a Beatle.
2: Yeah,
0: he's a Beatle.
2: Chelsea boots and some skinny jeans.
0: Italian suit. You wear an Italian suit with your Chelsea boots. The rhyming is that actually, I was not prepared to like that song.
1: I like it.
0: But I do like it. I do like that.
2: So now you like the Beatles.
0: I like the Beatles. I do like their music. So Lainey Wilson, she was at the Cowboys game last night. I saw Jane Slater doing a report, and like the person in the studio was like, oh, there's like a cowgirl behind you. And she turned around. She goes, that's Lainey Wilson.
3: Could have used her on defense.
0: Yeah, we sure could have used her on defense. But she was making music. Lainey Wilson released a new song. It's called Kinda Love It.

0: And Kelly Raspberry and I have like a 1 degree of separation to Lainey Wilson.
1: Yes, we do. Because we know her spray tan artist.
0: Yeah, we know the girl that tans her when she comes to town.
1: She's seen both of us naked.
0: Yeah.
2: Nice.
3: Oh, really?
0: Not me. Lainey and Kelly. I have not been naked in front of her.
3: Oh, so the same person has seen you and Lainey. That's awesome. Yeah, that's pretty
0: And Kinsey, my wife goes to her too.
3: Wow.
0: Yeah.
2: Is Lainey still your girl crush, Kelly?
1: I love Lainey Wilson.
0: Yeah.
1: I think she's so
0: I think everybody loves Lainey Wilson.
1: She's just so cool.
3: Yeah,
0: well, shout out to Stevie. She knows Lainey Wilson.
1: Yeah.
0: Which is really cool. Pitbull.
1: And if you want to look like me. I'm her number one billboard.
0: Pitbull and Enrique Iglesias, they teamed up for this song right here. It's called Me Paraste el Corazón, which means You Made My Heart Stop.

0: Abre la boca.
1: Ooh, I like that part.
2: His abre la boca. I mean, open the mouth because he's giving her a shot. Pitbull could just do that.
3: Yeah.
2: Like he's that. Just listing words and it sounds dope.
3: Right. Very few complete sentences. Just,
1: but I like it.
3: Yeah.
2: Yeah. And his voice is just so cool. Now, it gives me Bad Bunny vibes in the beginning.
1: Okay.
2: I don't know, I got Bad Bunny vibes on there from there, but I like that song right there from Enrique and Pitbull. Carly Rae Jepsen, Call Me Maybe, you remember her?
4: Yeah.
2: She has a new song. This one is called Love Depressed.

0: And let's not forget, Justin Bieber is the reason she went mainstream. He was back home in Canada and heard her on the radio, and he was like, wait, she was on American Idol or Canadian Idol, and he was like, dang, she's good.
1: He liked her calm maybe song.
0: Yeah, oh. And boom, just like that. Now, anything this guy does, I'm on board. Big X the plug. I love that guy. And he asked Ava Max to be on this song, and it's called Burn.

0: 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Big X to plug with Ava Max. We got Carly Rae Jepsen, Pitbull with Enrique Iglesias, Lainey Wilson, Paul McCartney, Slater, and Cardi B. All for your new music Friday, Kid Nation.
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9: From the Johnson Firm Weather Center, we've got another beautiful fall day ahead with wall-to-wall sunshine and highs in the upper 80s, lower 90s. Tonight drops to around 60. And the weekend looks fantastic, too. Both Saturday and Sunday, lots of sunshine and highs in the mid to upper 80s. The Johnson Firm, real help after a car wreck. 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

at the disco, High Hopes. Noah Kahan has an acoustic treat for fans, and he's dropped the full lineup for his Out of the Blue Festival. I'll tell you more coming up. Right now, Bruno Mars and Karol G with Still.

0: Here's three good reasons why you should keep listening. One. Got a lot more on the way, but that's a good start.
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0: Noah Kahn with Orbiter. Noah recently released the single Draw You Out from the upcoming movie The Hunger Games: Sunrise on the Reaping, and now he's given us an acoustic live version sung around a campfire. You can see it on his YouTube channel. He's also released the full lineup for his Out of the Blue Festival happening at Moon Palace Resort in Riviera Cancun, Mexico, January 7th through the 10th, saying we're about to be sad on a beach. Not only is Noah Kahn performing, but Hayley Williams, Mountjoy, The Head and the Heart, and others as well. 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
0: Hey there, I'm Kelsey Page. It's Friday and you deserve a dance break. So stop what you're doing, turn it up. It's Outkast. Hey, yeah.
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0: Sabrina Carpenter, Espresso. Congrats to Sabrina. She has 5 nominations for the upcoming Nickelodeon Kids' Choice Awards November 14th. 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
2: 10. Huey Long was the governor of Louisiana many years ago. He was born in Winfield, Louisiana, in the north central part of our state. When he first ran for governor, he was given some good advice about giving a speech in South Louisiana. He was told, "Now, Huey, keep in mind that South Louisiana is different from North Louisiana. You have a lot of Catholic voters down here." He said, "Okay, I understand." And he went out to make his speech. He started his speech by saying, "When I was a little boy, I'd get up at 6 every Sunday morning, and I would hitch up our old horse to the buggy, and I would take my Catholic grandparents to Mass. I'd bring them home, and I would take my Baptist grandparents to church." The speech was a big hit, but then somebody pulled him aside and said, "Hey, Huey, you've been holding out on us. We didn't know you had Catholic grandparents." Huey smiled and said, "Hey, we didn't even have a horse." Sometimes we try way too hard to impress people. Let's just try to be honest. I'm Weldon Barres, and these are Perceptions from First United Methodist Church.
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Taylor Swift, The Fate of Ophelia. Congrats to Taylor. She has the most nominations going into the 2026 Nickelodeon Kids Choice Awards. She has 6 nominations, including Favorite Female Artist, Favorite Album for the Life of a Showgirl, Favorite Global Music Star, Favorite Song for the one you just heard, The Fate of Ophelia, Favorite Song from a Movie for I Knew It, I Knew You from Toy Story 5, and Favorite Music Collaboration for the Life of a Showgirl with Sabrina Carpenter. Mariska Hargitay recently opened up about Taylor's visit to the SVU set to film their Emmy skit. I'll tell you what Mariska had to say about it coming up. Right now, it's Gracie Abrams, Hit the Wall.

0: question. Are being demure and mindful still trendy? If not, can we please make disorganized and forgetful a thing? Asking for a friend.
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0: Tame Impala and Jenny with Dracula. We all know Taylor Swift loves to give out homemade baked goods, and that was definitely the case when she visited the set of SVU to film their Emmy Awards skit. Mariska Hargitay telling People magazine, Taylor showed up on the set of SVU with a box this big of sourdough chocolate chip cookies, and I was so blown away because she made them, and they might have been the best cookies I've ever had, and it was extraordinary. So that's how she opened. She goes on to say, we just had such a great time and it was so cozy and familiar, and she's such a pro and she was such a great sport to do anything and everything. It's so collaborative and so good. She's such a good actor and so charming and charismatic. It was such a thrill for everybody, not only obviously me and the cast, but for everybody, the entire crew. She is extraordinary.
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5: Live United. Dua Lipa and hubby Callum Turner recently attended a playoff game between the Tampa Bay Rays and New York Yankees, and they happened to be sitting next to Marlins man. And if you don't know about him, his name is Lawrence Levy. He's a 69-year-old sports super fan who has gone viral for wearing a bright orange Miami Marlins shirt and showing up on camera at various games. Marlins man shared a selfie with Dua Lipa and Callum Turner, calling her super nice and one of the best celebrities he has met. He expressed his lack of knowledge about the two, but wished them a long and happy marriage. Here's Dua Lipa, Dance the Night.

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at the Disco. I write sins, not tragedies. Back in September, Hayden Panettiere's ex, Vladimir Klitschko, and the father of their daughter, Kaya, filed for temporary guardianship of her estate, saying immediate action was necessary to protect the estate from property being lost, damaged, or dissipated. Kaya is the sole beneficiary of Hayden's estate, and Hayden died without a will. Yesterday, during a hearing, he was granted temporary guardianship over Hayden's estate. Kaya did appear remotely during the hearing, appearing on camera and answering the judge's questions about her identity and whether she was with her father. Now, his attorney outlined additional powers that he's seeking, including the ability to request and authorize law enforcement to investigate and help recover property allegedly misappropriated by a non-family member. He believes some of her jewelry may have been pawned off. The judge granted the temporary guardianship and said that Kaya does not need

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0: Chapel Roan Pink Pony Club, her two-night live charity fundraiser event, the Super Graphic Spectacular, is coming up October 21st and 22nd in L.A. 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
1: 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Lake area traffic looking pretty good as we jump into the lunch hour. I-10 moving along at posted speeds. 210 starting to show a little bit of slowdown there in the westbound lanes as you approach the I-10 interchange. You'll also find some slow traffic Ryan Street and Nelson Street as folks are heading out to grab some lunch.
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Adele, Someone Like You. Rolling Stone has released their Thom Yorke and Harry Styles Musicians on Musicians issue, including a video of the two having their conversation. In that conversation, Harry Styles credits an ex-girlfriend for helping him overcome public anxiety. I'll tell you more about that in just a bit. Here's Malcolm Todd with Earrings.

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0: Dominic Fike baby doll. In his interview with Radiohead's Thom Yorke, Harry Styles talked about how he got past his public anxiety, saying, "In the early days when I was in the band, so much of the hotel experience felt very locked in. When I'd be home, it felt like, oh, it's not safe for me to be out." He says, "I had a girlfriend who was very outgoing, and she was coming to London, and I was like, oh, if we just sit in my house for 3 days, she's going to think I'm nuts. So we walked everywhere, and it was this realization for me, oh, it's fine to be outside." 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
0: 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Hope you're having a really great Friday. It's TLC with No Scrubs.

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With Tipsy, it's been 10 years since Rihanna released a new album, but that doesn't mean she hasn't been working on music. I'll tell you more coming up. 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

0: Grande, Hate That I Made You Love Me, Rihanna released her last full-length studio album January 28, 2016. It was the Anti album, and it became her second number one album on the Billboard 200 and made history as the longest charting album by a black female artist on the chart. But just because it's been 10 years since her last album doesn't mean she hasn't been working on new music. On a recent Fenty Beauty TikTok live stream, she compared her music collection to Fenty Beauty's Gloss Bomb Vault, suggesting she has enough new music to fill at least 17 vaults, which is estimated to be around 170 unreleased songs. 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
5: 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Sabrina Carpenter has five nominations. Here's Taste.

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0: Sam Smith and Normani, Dancing with a Stranger. Some sad news to pass along. Hall of Famer and Chicago Bears legend, the coach, Mike Ditka, has passed away today at the age of 86. Not going to lie, being from Chicago and a Bears fan, this one hits pretty hard. He was best known as the coach of the 1985 champion Chicago Bears. He was a three-time Super Bowl champion and two-time NFL Coach of the Year.
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0: 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Happy belated birthday to Bruno. He turned 41 yesterday.
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0: That is Teddy Swims, Mr. Know-It-All. Okay, so I saw this story. I love this reaction. Noah Kahan, okay, so you can get nominated for a Grammy, you can get an American War Music Award nomination, maybe you get nominated for a VMA. But Noah Kahan got an accolade recently, and he is so stoked. He says, I finally did it. He posted this on social media. After 10 years of tireless effort, long flights, hundreds of hours in the studio, I did it. I'm nominated for a Nickelodeon Kids' Choice Award. I love his joy with this accolade. It's just fantastic. Just a little word of advice, Noah. Of course, you got to wear something that is potentially waterproof, because when that slime hits, they're not joking around.
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0: All right, so if you are getting married, you know, you got to put that wedding registry together, the list of items that you'd like. And, you know, there's the typical things that everybody asks for. I'd like a blender or an espresso machine. But I saw this article online that says ask for something that you really, really want that you might not buy for yourself. Like, for example, do you like to kayak? Then ask for a kayak. I don't know, maybe you need a new lawnmower or some luggage for the honeymoon. Because that's what weddings are really all about. Sure, it's about the union of two people forever and ever, but it's also about getting your friends to buy you stuff that you wouldn't buy for yourself. So take advantage of that. Ask for some really cool stuff. Your friends will be happy to get it for you.
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Taylor Swift, I knew it, I knew you. Taylor becoming the master of releasing deluxe editions of her album, you know, to get you to spend a little bit more money. Well, Noah Kahan learned that lesson. He released a deluxe version of The Great Divide with this song on it. Here's Orbiter. Hello.

0: Here's three good reasons why you should keep listening. One. Two. And three. And there's more where that came from, like this.
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0: want to thank my Facebook friend of the day today. His name is Tim Trill for this cold, wet slap in the face. You're still a rock star, I whisper to myself as I take my multivitamin and get into bed at 9 o'clock. Yeah, okay, all right. Maybe we aren't the Axl Rose, Jim Morrison, Courtney Love, Pat Benatar rock star that we were when we were younger. But, you know, we're redefining rock star, I guess, as we get older, right? Please tell me that's true. Tim Trill, my Facebook friend of the day today. Thank you so much for sharing that. Tim found me on Facebook at DJ Chuck D.
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0: take a moment and celebrate a birthday today. Steve Burns turns 52 years old. The name might not immediately ring a bell, but if I just call him Steve, does that help?
1: Hi out there! It's me, Steve! Have you seen Blue, my puppy? Come on in!
0: That's right, Steve from Blue's Clues. If you are of a certain age, this show was on every single day in your house. Whether you were watching it or whether you are a parent and you had kids who were watching it, Hi. Blue's Clues. Like, I'll still go back and watch a couple minutes of this. It was so well done. Yeah, Steve Burns from Blue's Clues. Happy birthday, Steve.
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2: Lake area traffic. So we have an accident right there on westbound I-10 approaching Enterprise Boulevard. Right now, not seeing any traffic really backing up, but you may want to watch your speed as you're approaching that area again right there before Enterprise Boulevard westbound on I-10. Right now, the Calcasieu River Bridge looks like traffic is moving at a steady pace over that. And then we have 210. Yes, right now, traffic is backing up the eastbound lane of 210.
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Post Malone going to kick off the weekend with a nice good news story. My most awesome person on the planet Earth coming up in about 10 minutes. Olivia Rodrigo first with her latest. Here's Stupid Song.

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0: For today's most awesome person on the planet Earth, I got a question for you. What would you do if you hit a gigantic lottery windfall? Like, if you just won, like, silly, like, let's say in this guy's case, he won $217 million. What would you do with that? Well, you'd probably give some money to charity. You'd help out with your family, right? Well, that's kind of what this guy's doing. He just goes by the name of Guy. He lives in France. I guess it's pronounced Guy there. So Guy didn't really want to be identified past that. He won $217 million, and he set up this fund to start donating to hospitals. Of course, he set some money aside from himself and his family. He's taking care of that. But a majority, almost all of the money that he won, he's just going to donate to charity organizations there in France. Almost all of it. Like I say, he's not giving all 217, but he's giving like 200 and some million dollars away, just giving it away to charity organizations. Would you be up for that? I don't think so. Most people would not do that. That's why I'm calling Guy today's most awesome person on the planet Earth.
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0: That is Huntrix. Hey, sending happy birthday wishes out to the sewing machine. That's right. The motor for sewing machines was created on this day in 1850. 1855? My goodness. Hey, are you old enough to remember taking sewing class? What was it, junior high? I had to take that. I also took a home ec class. I learned how to cook a coffee cake. I also took, I learned how to break down a motor and a shop class. My kids didn't have to do any of that stuff. They missed out.
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2: Lake area traffic. So traffic moving a little slower than usual on 210. Traffic is beginning to back up, of course, towards the I-10 interchange, especially traffic is moving slower than usual there. And we have a couple of accidents currently on 210. One right there by LaFleur Park and the other right there on 210 close to Nelson Road. So prepare for possibly some delays on 210. I-10 currently this hour. It looks like traffic is moving at a steady pace, both eastbound and westbound there at the I-10 Calcasieu River Bridge.
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0: FYI, Sabrina is not actually a carpenter. 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

0: If you're looking for something to do this weekend, maybe head down to the store and buy a whole bunch of pumpkins. Now, it's a little early in the month to start carving them up because, you know, you carve them now. By the time Halloween rolls around, the squirrels have gotten to them. But what I want you to do, though, is practice carving pumpkins. Yeah, like get a whole bunch of them and then just become a pumpkin carving master. I see that some pumpkin carvers make as much as $2,000 per pumpkin. You know, they do super elaborate designs. They'll do celebrities' faces. They'll shave some off and kind of sculpt it. Yeah, learn how to do it. Take some time this weekend, maybe the next couple of weeks. And then next year, you can charge $2,000 a gourd to carve pumpkins for people.
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Lake Charles' hottest music, Hot 103.3.

0: That is Ed Sheeran. We heard the latest from Sarah Bareilles before that, Just a Kid. Speaking of new music, new albums out today on this new release Friday. We've got a new one from Greta Van Fleet, the rock band Palace for the People. Pitbull has got a new one called Pitcoin. And really looking forward to this, Sheryl Crow, her new record called Pick You Up. Probably be spending some time with that one this weekend.
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2: Lake area traffic. One final look at our traffic this afternoon, and it's looking good out there. On 210, traffic flowing well around the loop. Typical traffic patterns and no significant delays reported on 210 this hour. And I-10, well, moving normally through Lake Charles. So no major delays as you're driving out across Lake Charles this afternoon.
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in the Wayback Machine for that one. That is In Sync. Chuck D here, Facebook friend of the day. On the way, some words of wisdom from my social media feed. But first, let's do this. It's the new one from Olivia Dean. This is A Couple Minutes.

0: This just in. Tommy Richmond's Million Dollar Baby is now worth more than $1 million. Adjusted for inflation, of course.
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0: I want to thank my Facebook friend of the day today. His name is Tim Trill for this cold, wet slap in the face. You're still a rock star, I whisper to myself as I take my multivitamin and get into bed at 9 o'clock. Yeah, okay, all right. Maybe we aren't the Axl Rose, Jim Morrison, Courtney Love, Pat Benatar rock star that we were when we were younger. But, you know, we're redefining rock star, I guess, as we get older, right? Please tell me that's true. Tim Trill, my Facebook friend of the day today, thank you so much for sharing that. Tim found me on Facebook at DJ Chuck D.
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0: When you go to the restroom, do you take your cell phone with you? Most of us do, especially if you're going to spend time in the restroom, you know, sitting down. Yeah, for a lot of people, that's like their quiet moment of reflection. They go, they take care of business, and they surf social media. They do what they do. Well, it can also be increasing the risk of hemorrhoids. Yeah, if you sit on the commode for extended periods of time, you're wasting time on your smartphone, almost a 50% increase in the risk of hemorrhoids. So I'm not going to tell you not to do it because we all do it. Just keep in mind, the longer you sit there, yeah, the more painful it could be down the road.
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